coming up. Night Wolf on 99.5 by the Wolf on Vicky Ochoa. Okay, did not expect to see the sun, but I'm living for the sunset tonight. Kind of dark with all the clouds around, but we are still under a flood watch until tomorrow, y'all. Yeah, heavy rain, storms, and this cold front. Let's go. Fly.

0: the man, Alan Jackson, for this almost weekend, y'all. Texas Country 99.5 The Wolf. What's good? I'm Vicky Ochoa. Y'all, it's a big Wolf Winnie night on Texas Country. Yes, it is. Coming up at 7:40, we are hooking you up with a family 4-pack of tickets to Six Flags Fright Fest. Yup, it's officially October, y'all. Officially October. Good Lord. October 1st. and we are ready for spooky season. 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
7: If, you know, George Strait and Garth Brooks still get excited about it, I don't think it ever gets old. It's always one of the most exciting things in the world to know, man, I took this song and I went in the studio and made this piece of art that I love, that I hope other people love, and then it kind of has its own life and you go out to play a show and people are singing it back to you. 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It's impossible to describe other than it's just perfect and it's amazing.
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0: country star Miranda Lambert talks about her new Nashville restaurant, Casa Rosa.
1: I'm very happy to be the first woman to have a bar on Broadway. And my friend and designer, Farrah Queen from Oklahoma, came and helped me put my stamp on this place because I really wanted to make sure that it had some girl vibes and obviously a rhinestone saddle because everyone needs one of those. But I definitely have seen since I've been going down there, all the girls doing exactly what I was hoping they would do, which was come there and party and have a place to feel safe and happy and really go honky-tonkin'.

No one is more excited for spooky season than me, y'all. I'm Vicky Ochoa on 99.5 The Wolf, especially when I see a lot of freebies. Like this weekend, Lowe's is giving out free Halloween trick-or-treat totes on Saturday for the first 150 people. Y'all, you don't need no codes, no rewards, nothing like that. Just pull

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Bird is always a vibe on Night Wolf on Texas Country 99.5 The Wolf. I'm Vicky Ochoa, y'all. Oh, these Six Flags Fright Fest tickets. Y'all get ready, because Six Flags is definitely bringing it this Halloween season, especially with their scare zones. Oh, you got to hit up the Conjuring Universe first. Then you make your way down to the Saw Legacy of Terror. Then you're going to want to loop around to the Strangers No Escape. And then ending the night with the funnel cake with extra strawberries and whipped cream. Okay, caller number 9 wins a family 4-pack of tickets to Six Flags Fright Fest. 888-787-1995.

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1: When I decided to move, I was kind of running out of my lease in Boone, where I was no longer a student at the time. I decided to leave Boone, and I had just recently dropped out with 21 hours left to pursue music. And my parents have always been very supportive, and they don't make a ton of money. So they were like, you know, we obviously fully support, you know, you going out to Nashville and chasing your dream, but we also don't have the ability to kind of catch you if you fall.

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1: I always liken it to being in a sandbox and just like calling a bunch of friends over and we're just going to make some stuff and see what happens. And the thing I keep being reminded of is that it's called playing music. And I think a lot of the times we all forget that because it's a job as well, but it's like it's playing. It's the first word is playing guitar, playing the drums, playing music, playing. It's meant to have a playfulness quality about it.
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1: Our influences kind of run the gamut. There's a lot of us in the band, and we listen to all kinds of different stuff. So there's everything from country, you know, Alabama, to Motown. Trevor grew up in Detroit, so he had a lot of that. So there's a lot of pop, a lot of rock. I think Brad was a big Guns N' Roses fan. It runs the gamut, and I think you can kind of see that when you come see our show and hear our whole, like, body of work and all our songs. We cover all the bases, I think.

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You see this Louisville man is trending all over social media for finding $128,000 in cash at Bank of America's ATM and then turning every single dollar over to the police, y'all.

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0: Hey, y'all. It is Tara and Ryan from the Wake Up with the Wolf show.
1: All right. I need your help. My oldest son, who's 14, says he wants to get a job. Too young to get a regular one. So I need to know what I can make him do around the house and how much I should pay him. Weigh in 7:50 in the morning when you wake up with the Wolf.

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Zach Top, South of Sanity on Texas Country, 99 by the Wolf on Vicky Ochoa. Y'all, we are officially into game day season, and there's no way you could pull up to your next watch party, pull up to the game in old boots, an old broken down hat. 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
1: She comes to Oklahoma, and it's not like this now, but at first, she had to have felt like, where am I? What is this place? And the same with me. You know, I go to L.A., and it's like, what is this place? Like, how do I fit in here? And I would still feel that way if she wasn't there, you know? And I think the same thing with her when she comes to Oklahoma. It's just, that's what completes the journey for us, is it's just as long as we're together, it really doesn't matter.
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Oh, you know I had a hook up. My Ella fellas with some Ella tonight on 99 by the Wolf. Y'all get ready. Tomorrow morning, Tier and Ryan have another chance to win tickets to see these guys, a legendary, taking over Dickies next week. 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When the sun

October, we can officially start talking about Halloween costumes, okay? I'm Vicky Ocho on Texas Country 99.5 The Wolf with a list of the best pop culture Halloween costumes. And there's some good ones, some real good ones on here. We'll go through it next on The Wolf.

0: it's always a good night when Queen Reba McEntire is on your radio. It's Vicky Ocho on Texas Country 99.5 The Wolf. Y'all, now that we are officially into October, we got to start talking about our Halloween costumes, y'all. And I have a list of the best pop culture Halloween costumes, y'all. And there's some good ones on here. You know, Freaky Nikki from Obsession is number one on this list. We also have Taylor Swift and her friends and that whole coordinated t-shirt at the Knicks game. You know, remember her blue and orange Stevie Nicks shirt, right? You probably got it in your Amazon cart right now. Dolly Parton costumes are also on this list. And I'm excited. Definitely message me on Instagram, DM me. I want to know what your Halloween costume is. On Air with Vicky.
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11: If, you know, George Strait and Garth Brooks still get excited about it, I don't think it ever gets old. It's always one of the most exciting things in the world to know, man, I took this song and went in the studio and made this piece of art that I love, that I hope other people love, and then it kind of has its own life, and you go out to play a show and people are singing it back to you. There's nothing like that. It's impossible to describe other than it's just perfect and it's amazing.

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99 by the Wolf. I'm Vicky Ochoa. Okay, when I said I want a sweater weather and some rain, I did not mean like a tsunami of rain. Okay, Mother Nature. North Texas is still under a flash flood warning until tomorrow. Looks like we got some more heavy rain headed our way a little after 10.

Jonathan Davis singing his heart out on Night Wolf on Texas Country 99.5 The Wolf on Vicky Ochoa. You got your phone ready? You gonna need it. 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
8: 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And she walked over to me and she had her new perfume in her hand. And she said, "Honey, do you want some of my perfume?" 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And I was like, "Dolly, I have just cried for the last 20 minutes. I'm afraid I'm going to snot on you."
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4: 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And I don't know, it just sometimes overwhelms me.

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0: What do you suppose the first thing country star Blake Shelton does after he records a song?
1: When I complete a recording, normally the first place I listen to it is just on my iPhone, believe it or not. I think you can really tell a lot about a mix and the song if you can hear it on that tiny little speaker, and if it jumps out at you, that's usually the first place I listen to it. And I know that's weird, but I feel like if you can make something sound incredible on that little tiny speaker, then you've really done something.

0: it's Tara and Ryan from the Wake Up with the Wolves show. Do you want to win yourself some Cowboys tickets?
1: Thanks to Papa John's, we have free Cowboys tickets just for you. 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

0: 99.5 The Wolf, you see this list of the best pop culture Halloween costumes. We got Taylor Swift's Stevie Nicks costume on this list. Dolly Parton, Freaky Nikki from the movie Obsession.
1: Last time I saw her, it was turning colder.

rolling into this wet, gloomy night with Dirk Bentley on 99.5 The Wolf. I'm Vicky Ochoa. You see, this Louisville man is trending across social media for fining $100,000. Do you think he kept it or turned it into the cops? I got the full story next on The Wolf. It was

0: got to know. If you found a bag full of cash, I'm talking about a lot of money, would you keep it on the low or would you, you know, report it to the police? I'm Vicky Ochoa. Welcome to Night Wolf on Texas Country 99.5 The Wolf. We got to talk about this trendy story taking over social media of this Louisville man that found $128,000 in cash outside of Bank of America's ATM and then turned in every single dollar. Yes, y'all. Looks like investigators say Brinks worker left the money behind while servicing the ATM, and it was all returned to the bank. The story gets a little bit more crazier because the man who returned the money says he does not want any type of recognition. He didn't receive any type of reward, and he actually was trying to turn it into Chick-fil-A before handing it over to the police. And I'm like, why Chick-fil-A? So I gotta know, if you were this man, would you be the honest citizen to return this money, or would you, you know, take a vacation with this money? 888-787-1995.
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1: I always liken it to being in a sandbox and just like calling a bunch of friends over and we're just going to make some stuff and see what happens. And the thing I keep being reminded of is that it's called playing music. And I think a lot of the times we all forget that because it's a job as well, but it's like it's playing. It's the first word is playing guitar, playing the drums, playing music, playing. It's meant to have a playfulness quality about it.
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1: If, you know, George Strait and Garth Brooks still get excited about it, I don't think it ever gets old. It's always one of the most exciting things in the world to know, man, I took this song and went in the studio and made this piece of art that I love, that I hope other people love. And then it kind of has its own life, and you go out to play a show and people are singing it back to you. There's nothing like that. It's impossible to describe other than it's just perfect and it's amazing.
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Storm kicked off their 31 nights of Halloween, and I'm here for you. I'm Vicky Ochoa on 99 by the Wolf. Yeah, this weekend they got the Addams Family, Hocus Pocus, Coven Academy, The Haunted Mansion, Nightmare Before Christmas, Monsters, Inc., all lined up for you.

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1: All right, I need your help. My oldest son, who's 14, says he wants to get a job. Too young to get a regular one, so I need to know what I can make him do around the house and how much I should pay him.
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0: I'm Vicky Ochoa. Welcome to Night Wolf on Texas Country 99.5 The Wolf, where you have a chance to win a $250 gift card to go shopping at Rock'em Boots in Dallas right off of Preston and 635. 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

ever gets old. 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There's nothing like that. It's impossible to describe other than it's just perfect, and it's amazing.

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4: If, you know, George Strait and Garth Brooks still get excited about it,

We got some legends, some icons taking over Fort Wolf next Friday. I'm talking about Brooks and Dunn at Dickies Arena. Yeah, with Tucker Wetmore. We got your last minute tickets tomorrow morning at 8:40 when you wake up with the Wolf.

y'all. 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And it all goes down coming up at 11:40 on The Wolf.

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1: I feel like everything is so temporary and fleeting and just in life in general. 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

99 by the Wolf. Okay, Dunkin' Donuts really outdid themselves with their Halloween menu. 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

0: Hey, y'all, it's Taryn Ryan from the Wake Up with the Wolves show. Do you want to win yourself some Cowboys tickets?
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0: Y'all, this is it. Yeah, this is your last chance to win a $250 gift card to Rock'em Boots in Dallas. 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

tonight, and you be safe tomorrow morning. Looks like we're expecting more storms, heavy rain. Ugh, I asked for this, y'all. Yes, I did. I'm like, give me rain and give me sweater weather. I'm Vicky Ochoa. Out the door. Y'all have a good night.

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1: All right, I need your help. My oldest son, who's 14, says he wants to get a job. Too young to get a regular one, so I need to know what I can make him do around the house and how much I should pay him. Weigh in 7:50 in the morning when you wake up with the

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10: 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Like, how do I fit in here? 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
1: When I decided to move, I was kind of running out of my lease in Boone, where I was no longer a student at the time. I decided to leave Boone, and I had just recently dropped out with 21 hours left to pursue music. And my parents have always been very supportive, and they don't make a ton of money, so they were like, you know, we obviously fully support, you know, you going out to Nashville and chasing your dream, but we also don't have the ability to kind of catch you if you fall.

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0: He's won a ton of them, but how important are those awards to Chris Stapleton?
1: Obviously, when you get nominated for awards, it's nice when you win them. But at the same time, I don't ever think about trying to win an award, and I always have to put that out there, you know. 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
4: 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So they were like, you know, we obviously fully support, you know, you going out to Nashville and chasing your dream. 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
11: I had tears everywhere and like snot everywhere because I was crying. And she walked over to me and she had her new perfume in her hand. And she said, "Honey, do you want some of my perfume?" And then she goes, "Smell my neck." And I was like, "Dolly, I have just cried for the last 20 minutes. I'm afraid I'm going to snot on you."

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11: When I complete a recording, normally the first place I listen to it is just on my iPhone, believe it or not. 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
1: All right, I need your help. My oldest son, who's 14, says he wants to get a job. Too young to get a regular one, so I need to know what I can make him do around the house and how much I should pay him. Weigh in, 7:50 in the morning when you wake up.

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11: If, you know, George Strait and Garth Brooks still get excited about it, I don't think it ever gets old. It's always one of the most exciting things in the world to know, man, I took this song and went in the studio and made this piece of art that I love, that I hope other people love, and then it kind of has its own life, and you go out to play a show and people are singing it back to you. There's nothing like that. It's impossible to describe other than it's just perfect and it's amazing.
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0: Hey, y'all, it's Taryn Ryan from the Wake Up with the Wolves show. Do you want to win yourself some Cowboys tickets?
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time. New to Texas? Need a crash course in everything Texan? Just listen. 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
1: All right, I need your help. My oldest son, who's 14, says he wants to get a job. 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Weigh in, 7:50 in the morning when you wake up with the Wolf. Wee-wee.

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11: I had tears everywhere and like snot everywhere because I was crying. And she walked over to me and she had her new perfume in her hand. And she said, "Honey, do you want some of my perfume?" And then she goes, "Smell my neck." And I was like, "Dolly, I have just cried for the last 20 minutes. I am afraid I'm going to snot on you."

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1: 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Keith Urban talks moving. Tim McGraw opens up about almost giving up. Carly Pearce dishes on Kelsey Ballerini. And what is Riley Green listening to these days? 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
1: A better life with Dr. Sanjay Gupta.
2: If you've got a teenager, you probably suspect their phone is stealing their sleep. And now a new study confirms it. Researchers at UCSF found more than half of American teens are on their phones between 10 at night and 6 in the morning. That's on school nights. A lot of them are scrolling in the dead of the night between midnight and 4 a.m. And that matters because teens need 8 to 10 hours of sleep a night. Their growing brains do some of their most important work, like learning and steadying their emotions while they rest. So what helps? Well, treat it as a family plan, not a teen problem. Keep phones charging outside the bedroom overnight. Some families use a shared lockbox. And here's the big one. The single best predictor of a teen's screen habits is their parents' screen habits. So if you want them off their phones, model it yourself. I'm Dr. Sanjay Gupta, helping you live a better life.
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4: Got a couple issues in Garland, northbound 635 at Garland Road. An accident here has you moving slow through the area. Then eastbound 30 is closed due to an accident. This is between Bass Pro and Dalrock. Expect a delay if you're heading through the area. And then in Rockwall, westbound 30 at T.L. Townsend, an accident is going to cost you about a minute or two. I'm Junior Caruso on 99.5 The Wolf.
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13: 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And I don't know, it just sometimes overwhelms me.

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4: In Dallas on southbound 45 at Overton, there's an accident. Two left lanes are blocked. That leaves just one right lane open. Traffic is moving slow through the area. And then in Garland on northbound 635, there's an accident at Garland Road. That's going to cost you a minute or two. Also westbound 30 in Rockwall, there's a wreck at T.L. Townsend. I'm Junior Caruso on 99.5 The Wolf.
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1: It's time for Ryan's Court. So Madison from McKinney has sent us this DM. She says, hey, Tara and Ryan, so my wedding day was supposed to be all about me and my husband. Everything was going perfectly until my pregnant sister-in-law suddenly went into labor. And not just a little early, about a month early. Her water broke during the wedding, and suddenly everyone was scrambling to get her to the hospital. My mom left the wedding to go with her. Relatives were glued to their phones waiting for updates. Meanwhile, I'm standing there watching my wedding turn into baby watch. Thankfully, the baby was born healthy that night. And look, I'm genuinely grateful that everything turned out okay. But here's my problem. My sister-in-law hasn't even apologized. I don't expect her to apologize for having a baby. I just want her to acknowledge that her emergency completely changed the focus of my wedding day. Things got even worse when I found out she was upset that I was still angry. Now there's a family dinner coming up, I was told she and her husband won't attend if I'm there.
0: Come
1: at this
0: on.
1: Point, I'm thinking, I'm the one who got married. I'm the one whose wedding was interrupted, and somehow I'm the villain? Am I wrong for wanting my sister-in-law to apologize for what happened during my wedding, her having the baby or the water breaking?
2: Absolutely. She's insane. Can't control when a baby comes. Yeah, I'd also like the new mom to apologize for the weather outside, what time the sun rises, the phase of the moon.
1: But we understand, though, how important a wedding day is to a bride, their big day. What do you think about this case?
3: I'm thinking if it was an outside wedding and God made it rain, would she expect God to apologize?
0: Yeah.
3: That's a natural thing.
1: Well, no.
0: And a beautiful thing. New baby energy is magic. I think, Madison, girl.
1: But maybe if you look at it from her side, the baby was early, but, you know, if you're thinking there's a possibility you could have the baby, maybe you just don't go to the wedding.
3: Then she got yelled at for not showing up at the wedding.
0: Yeah, you didn't care enough about to come to my... Yeah, yeah, yeah.
1: Oh, she complained about that?
0: Yes.
1: It's Ryan's Court. Thoughts?
4: I think she's insane to expect her sister-in-law to apologize for going into labor. Stuff happens. Life happens. Get over it. You know, it's not the sister-in-law's fault. She went into labor.
1: There you go. Ryan's Court on the Wolf. What do you think about this case?
5: And good morning. I just want to know what else happened at that wedding to cause her to go into labor that early, number one. Number two, I definitely think an acknowledgement from the sister-in-law might be appropriate. And thank you for bringing my baby into the world, but it's definitely not an apology as necessary. I think it's definitely a little bit far stretched to expect an apology for a baby coming into the world with a beautiful thing.
1: Good morning, Ryan's Court. Juror, how should I rule today?
6: Listen. This lady is so self-centered. It makes about as much sense for her to be mad at the other lady for going into labor as the other lady gets upset that her wedding was planned around her due date.
0: Okay.
1: Whoa. Yeah. Didn't think about it that way.
6: Yeah. I mean, come on. A child was born. That's the most amazing gift you could imagine.
1: I'm going to kindly rule against you, Madison. That woman didn't choose to go into labor. Her baby chose the wedding date. She didn't owe anybody an apology. Just be thankful the baby arrived healthy, right? Eat some leftover wedding cake. Let that little one steal the spotlight just this once. Case closed.
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1: 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Keith Urban talks moving. Tim McGraw opens up about almost giving up. Carly Pearce dishes on Kelsey Ballerini. And what is Riley Green listening to these days? You got to find out this weekend only on American Country Countdown. 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
24: In Rockwall, westbound 30 at TL Townsend, an accident has you backed up to FM 3549, and that's going to add about 10 minutes to your travel time. And then there's an accident in Euless on the eastbound side of 183 near Euless, Maine. Two left lanes are closed and traffic's moving slow from Murphy Drive. There's a little over a 10-minute delay there. I'm Junior Caruso on 99.5 The Wolf.
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0: Morgan Wallen on Texas Country. 99.5 The Wolf. Good morning, y'all. It's finally Friday.
1: Here we are.
0: Welcome to your fun Friday. It's the Wake Up with the Wolf show with Tara and Ryan. And yes, there is going to be more rain today. They're expecting 1 to 2 more inches. So rain.
2: Well, all right.
0: With some rain on top of the rain. And then, I'm sorry, what? Yes, Jody and Tim.
1: It's not official till they come along.
0: It's not. what do we need to be worried about? We need to be worried about flooding. They got like 1.25 inches of rain in Mesquite yesterday.
1: Okay.
0: Overnight.
1: That was too much?
0: Yeah. Just a lot. So watch for high water. They've extended the flood watch all the way until 7 o'clock tonight. It could be extended till tomorrow morning. Plan accordingly. Oh, and there's delays and cancellations at the airport. There's your weather report. Look at me with my little meteorologist hat on. Aren't I cute?
1: And it was unnecessary, but you were pointing at something like there was a map behind you, which I don't know what that was about.
0: You know, it's a habit. Old habits are hard to break.
1: They are.
0: How was your, what'd you guys do? I always like to ask, three boys locked in the house because of rain.
1: Sure.
0: How do you entertain them?
1: Sure. Well,
0: do they get extra screen time?
1: Yeah, a little extra screen time. And I'll tell you what happened last night, and my wife makes no apologies for it, even though it was still 80 degrees outside. She'll go and make her some chili.
0: Oh, yeah.
1: Last night.
0: Yeah, it's the fall food. I made the lasagna soup night before last.
1: She made the chili and the cornbread.
0: Oh.
1: And don't get me wrong, we ate it up. It's great. Still a little warm outside.
0: What
1: happened? You want some of the chili?
0: Yes.
1: These boys, they ate all the chili. They eat the chili, Tara.
0: Okay.
1: And then I went to the fridge and saw, you know, those little things you can buy a potato soup, like 3 or 4 of those from Costco.
0: Oh, okay.
1: Already. Ready to go.
0: I got you. Now,
1: just in case.
0: How are you with your chili? Like, are you just straight chili? You cheese? Do you do the Fritos underneath the chili?
1: Thought you were asking me how it affected my stomach.
0: No, I don't want to know about anything about your stomach.
1: How am I with the chili?
0: Here's me. Okay.
1: Yes.
0: And then you can tell me.
1: Okay.
0: Fritos.
1: Yes. On the bottom?
0: Yes.
1: Oh.
0: Cheese.
1: Yes.
0: Chili on top of the cheese on top of the Fritos.
1: It's backwards, Tara.
0: Cheese on top of the chili on top of the cheese on top of the Fritos.
1: Layers?
0: Jalapenos, Tabasco,
1: jalapenos.
0: A little more cheese.
1: Oh, okay. First of all, not doing the jalapeno or the Tabasco.
0: Lame.
1: Okay. And then the your first layer is all wrong. You're starting with the Frito and then the chili and then
0: like Frito pie. Where do you put your Fritos?
1: On top of everything with the cheese.
0: No. Because look, when you dip into the chili, you're gonna scoop up the Fritos. So the Fritos are gonna be the first thing that go into your mouth with the chili. If you put them on top, you're from here, right?
1: Yes, but
0: you don't know how to eat the Frito pie.
1: Oh, I'm the only one that doesn't go backwards with the layers like that. Don't
0: you just
1: sprinkle
0: it
1: on top?
0: I think you are. When they used to serve chili, the Frito pie at the cafeteria at school, they didn't put the Fritos on top.
1: I don't know where they...
0: It's a walking chili where they put the... You open the bag and...
1: Right. Walking Frito chili.
0: I thought I knew you.
1: I'm sorry.
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8: 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And the thing I keep being reminded of is that it's called playing music. 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It's the first word is playing guitar, playing the drums, playing music, playing. 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
4: In Euless, eastbound 183 near Euless Main Street, an accident has two left lanes blocked and traffic is stop and go from Murphy Drive. There's almost a 15-minute delay. And in Rockwall, there's an accident on the westbound side of 30 near T.L. Townsend. That has you moving slow from FM 3549. You can expect a 10-minute delay there. I'm Junior Caruso on 99.5 The Wolf.
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10: This is Fox 4 meteorologist Allie Toriano. Our flood watch continues through Friday evening. Widespread showers and thunderstorms expected today with highs in the mid and upper 70s. Tonight we continue with our rain and thunderstorm chances, lows down into the 60s. And for tomorrow, about 50% coverage of showers and thunderstorms with highs back in the mid and upper 70s. I'm Fox 4's Allie Toriano on 99.5 The Wolf.
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0: Brooks and Dunn on Texas Country 99.5. The Wolf. It's a Wake Up with the Wolf show with Tara and Ryan. Only on The Wolf can you win tickets to see them coming up at 8:30. They're going to be in town on the night. So
1: nice.
0: Don't you go anywhere.
1: Okay. Coming up, it's the Battle of the Best Things We've Seen All Day. Battling it out to make you smile. What would you do if you found over $100,000 cash just sitting out in the open?
0: Boy.
1: Well, a guy in DFW did.
0: Oof.
1: Yeah, wait to hear what he did with it in two songs on The Wolf.

0: Little Dirks Bentley for your Friday morning. Texas Country 99.5. The Wolf. It is the Wake Up with the Wolf show with Tara and Ryan. We got Six Flags Over Texas tickets coming up at 6:30. So don't you go anywhere. It is time for Battle of the Best Things We've Seen All Day. Mm-hmm. And I felt it when I woke up this morning. I know that last night someone was doing that thing where you tossed and turned all night because you're like, gosh, you're kind of troubled about whether you
1: about
0: should.
1: Yeah.
0: And I think Sylvester Stallone has a good little pep talk for you this morning. Oh. I know that's kind of random.
1: Wow, Rocky, okay.
0: But I mean, he's a badass, right? He's always going to be Rocky in our minds. And instead of me telling you to go for it, I'm going to let him do it. Hey, Sylvester, come on up, honey.
2: You have nothing to lose. Seriously, you have nothing to lose. With failure, you don't get shot. There's no firing squad. The only thing you have to lose is like peace of mind. If you don't try, at least try. You may quit halfway through, but at least I try. That's my motto, man.
0: So try. Just go for it. What the hell?
1: It worked out for him.
0: Why not?
1: Yes, thank you.
0: So that got me kind of fired up. This is not my story, by the way. I couldn't wait to go to sleep. I thought I was so tired.
1: There's
0: people are going through the things.
1: Yeah, we all
0: are. So you know what Sylvester Stallone says? Just try.
1: Just do it. Rocky Balboa himself.
0: You got this, baby.
1: Love that. All right. For me, my best thing hit this morning. If you came across over $100,000 just sitting out in the open, for the taking, Tara, what would you do?
0: I would look around a tree to see out if I was going to get shot or killed, or if I was on candid camera.
1: For taking it home?
0: Touching it. Oh, like, I don't know. I mean, what would you do? I think I would be being pranked.
1: Right. No,
0: it's not like somebody drops $100,000 and forgets about it.
1: Sure. Well, okay, so here's a guy in Louisville. He's going to the ATM at the Bank of America to take out money in the ATM, right, like we all do. When he notices a bag there. He's like, okay, looks at it. It's got over $128,000 in it, and it's just sitting there.
0: Ooh.
1: So he's like, I'm going to call 911.
0: Yeah.
1: After he takes it to a Chick-fil-A next door, because it had some indications that maybe it was supposed to be delivered to them or something.
0: Ooh.
1: So he goes over to the Chick-fil-A, calls 911. The cops get there, and they're like, okay, we've never really seen anything like this happen before. First of all, that a big bag of money like that is sat out there. But then that someone would be honest enough to return it.
0: There's no way anybody's taking that home.
1: No.
0: There's no way you think, no one will notice.
1: Well, I mean, I'm sure it happens all the time. But the police there in Louisville say that evidently the bag belonged to Bank of America and that a Brinks technician had serviced that ATM. He was supposed to take that money with him when he left, but actually.
0: You mean a former Brinks technician?
1: He left it on top of the ATM machine.
0: Oh, my G.
1: Yes, and so this guy does not want to be named. He's a 37-year-old man, honest Samaritan out there.
0: Tell me he got something. Bank of America pin, at least.
1: They want to do something for him, but why did he return it? The police say this.
3: I just think he just thinks it's the right thing to do and doesn't think it goes beyond that.
0: Sure.
4: I've had cases where Good Samaritans have turned in property that they found, wallets, IDs, things like that. But in the case of $128,000, I've never had somebody turn in that kind of money before.
1: So whoever you are, you're an honest Texan, and we salute you this morning.
0: We apologize to the Brinks employee who no longer is employed. There's no way. Sorry.
1: Help you find another job.
0: $100,000.
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0: Yes!
1: Taking on the Blues tonight at the AAC. 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
0: Oh.
1: Okay. 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
11: In Euless, eastbound 183 near Euless, Maine, an accident blocking two left lanes has you move it slow from Murphy Drive. And then in Dallas, northbound 45 at Central Expressway, a wreck blocks a left lane, the back of extensive Dowdy Ferry. And in Rockwall, westbound 30 at T.L. Townsend, an accident's caused the backup to FM 3549, and there's a 10-minute delay. I'm Junior Caruso on 99.5 The Wolf.
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1: I would really love to do a duet with Brothers Osborne. 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
5: And our Texas Chevy dealers, Wolf weather. Rain on top of rain with more rain. The flood watch has been extended to at least 7 o'clock tonight, so keep your eyes on the roads. Our high today only going to be 78. Ooh, that's nice. Right now it's 72 in Texas country.
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0: Sanders on Texas Country 99.5 The Wolf. Good morning, y'all. It's Friday, the Wake Up with the Wolf show. Tara and Ryan.
1: Very exciting AAC tonight. Your Dallas Stars are kicking off their season against the Blues. And if you're looking to impress a guy or girl in your life with your Stars knowledge, Bruce Levine, our Stars guru, has got you. Coming up in two songs of the Wolf.

0: Ella Langley on Texas Country 99.5 The Wolf. It is a Wake Up with the Wolf show with Tara and Ryan.
1: Want to go to Six Flags Fright Fest? 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Tonight, your Dallas Stars kick off their season at the AAC against the Blues. Our Stars guru, Bruce Levine, is here.
0: Happy hockey season, Bruce Levine. How are you? It's finally time.
2: I'm doing well, Tara. Nice to hear from you again after, what, 5 months?
0: I always want to call you because I can watch hockey casually, but I don't know all the ins and outs, and I know you're super excited about this season, so I wanted to call you and ask you to give us three things that everybody needs to know before the season kicks off tonight.
2: To know is, despite all the talk of doom and gloom, this is still a very good hockey team. You've got guys like Mikko Rantanen, Miro Heiskanen, Wyatt Johnston, Thomas Harley, Jake Ottinger, just to name a few. This is still a very good hockey team and a Stanley Cup contender. I should mention Jason Robertson as well. This team is going to be fine. Get on the bandwagon now.
0: Okay.
1: Is it wrong that I'm a little bitter about how last season ended, that whole thing that went down? I thought they were going to go all the way.
2: You can't linger in the past. All you can do is learn from it. We weren't happy with how the playoffs ended, but there are things that can be better and things that can be done differently. And the coaching staff has addressed that and said they want to be more offensive, want to score more goals, want to be better in the neutral zone. So you're sad, but that was last May. It's a new season.
1: Yeah.
0: Okay.
2: Move on, live, learn, and get better.
0: So, Bruce, if I'm sitting in a bar next to a cute boy and we're watching the game and I want to say something to impress him, what's something I can say about this season that's going to make him be like, whoa, go, girl?
2: Well, if you want to impress him, first of all, ask him if he watched Off Campus.
0: Okay.
2: Because apparently that's the hot thing in the non-hockey circles about hockey.
1: Okay.
2: If you want to get somebody in a bar, casual conversation, I think you should say something to the effect of, what do you think is going to happen with Jason Robertson? I hope they re-sign him.
0: Okay. Oh. He's the big one that we want. Like, it was like last year with Brandon Aubrey, so he's like, we want to make sure that they keep him.
2: Exactly. But he's a little more in the Dak Prescott area.
1: Yes, he's the main guy, the main man, yeah.
0: Okay.
2: He's one of the main guys, yeah.
1: Just sit back and listen after you ask the question.
0: Okay.
1: And have googly eyes. Matt Duchene, do we expect him back anytime soon? We love Matt Duchene. We know he's a big country fan. Thomas Rhett says he's one of his buddies.
2: We hope he'll be back soon. Probably not for opening night. Actually, not for opening night.
1: Yeah.
2: So we hope it's not a lingering injury. If you remember last year, he got a concussion on opening night and missed weeks to begin the season. And, you know, he is the guy that turned the team on to Ella Langley and she was in Texas. So we can't lose that in the locker room either.
1: Oh, yeah.
0: Absolutely. All right. Well, Bruce, will you stick with us all season long and tell us all things Stars so that we can seem cool to our friends that we know what we're talking about?
2: The answer is yes.
1: All right, man. Tonight, 8 o'clock, puck drops at the AAC. Blues and Stars. He's our Stars guru, Bruce Levine.
0: You can follow him on Instagram for all things Stars. Bruce Levine 22, y'all.
2: Thank you. Wear green, be loud, be proud. It starts tonight.
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13: In Rockwall, westbound 30 at T.L. Townsend, an accident blocks the left lane. There's a 10-minute delay from FM 3549. And in Dallas, westbound 635, there's a wreck. Two right lanes are blocked between Miller and Skillman. That's caused a backup to Plano Road. And in Grapevine, eastbound 114 at William D. Tate, an accident closes the left lane and has you moving slow from South Lake Boulevard. I'm Junior Caruso on 99.5 The Wolf.
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9: You know, Texas Chevy Dealers Wolf weather, rain with more rain and some more rain today. The flood watch has been extended until at least 7 o'clock tonight, so watch for high water. Our high today only going to be 78.
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0: George on Texas Country 99.5 The Wolf. Good morning, y'all. It's Wake Up with the Wolf Show with Tara and Ryan.
1: You may remember our Texas superstar, Kelly Clarkson from Burleson, split with her ex back in 2020. But wait to hear what she had to do just 30 minutes after that divorce was final. Kelly opening up and celebrity scoop in 6 minutes on 99.5 The Wolf. Here's Corey Kent.

0: Country, 99.5 The Wolf. It is a Wake Up with the Wolf show with Tara and Ryan. Welcome to your Friday, y'all. It's 6:49, and our Cowboys are on the road in Houston, a noon game on Sunday. But then the following Thursday, they're hosting Tampa Bay right here.
1: Yeah, right here at Jerry World. And did you know this? Your Wake Up with the Wolf show, Tara and Ryan, we have your free Dallas Cowboys tickets for this game. Thanks to our friends at Papa John's, the official pizza of your Dallas Cowboys. This is how you win the tickets. Get entered starting Monday morning, 6 a.m. Anytime you hear Dak Prescott say,
2: "Here we go!
1: Here we go," like he does every time he goes up to the line, when you hear him say that, you text the words. You don't call. You text the words Papa John's to our number, 888-787-1995. And then on Thursday morning, the day of the game, we will draw a winner of those tickets to the Cowboys-Buccaneers game. Thank you, Papa John's, the official pizza of your Dallas Cowboys. 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All right, time now for the Celebrity Scoop.
0: All right, so we know Ella Langley has had a lot of success with this song.
3: She's from Texas, I can tell by the way he's just stepping right.
0: We also know that she wrote it with Miranda Lambert. We also know that it started when Miranda Lambert got pulled over by a police officer, and what she had in the vehicle was what made Ella Langley say, "Oh, she's from Texas, I can tell." But we've learned two things about what was in the vehicle with her.
1: Okay.
0: With the Miranda. Name of what was in the vehicle with her and how it got her out of the ticket.
1: It's Miranda telling the story.
0: I love this.
4: It's a ridiculous story, but like I was in rural Oklahoma, and it was just me and her. Her name was Olivia Rupton John. I think I ran like a stop sign on a dirt road.
1: What?
4: Police officer pulled me over. She's like, "Hey, you kind of ran a stop sign." And then she's like, is that a kangaroo?" So we just started talking and laughing. And I mean, the kangaroo actually did get me out of a ticket, I think.
0: Yeah.
4: So Ella, I was confirming that for Ella, and Ella was like, "She's from Texas, I could tell." And we were like, "That's it. That's what we're
0: So we didn't know until now that the kangaroo's name was Olivia Rootin' John, which is just brilliant. And we also didn't know until now that Olivia Rootin' John got Miranda out of the ticket.
1: Yeah, it's amazing. And then it goes on to become one of the biggest songs of all time.
0: Yeah, all because she was driving around with,
1: a kangaroo in her car.
0: Yeah, she is from Texas. I can tell. You're right.
1: Well, someone who's also from Texas, and we could tell, is Kelly Clarkson. So Kelly got asked a while back, really when time that she got divorced, by Dolly Parton to take part in a Dolly tribute, okay? And this is interesting, the timing where this happened. Kelly's telling the story here.
5: Oh, Dolly was asking if you'd sing at this tribute because they're doing a Dolly tribute. And I guess she had asked specifically if I would do it. And I was like, "Oh my God, for sure.
0: Of course.
5: Whatever she wants." Well, didn't know that would entail "I Will Always Love You." That is a tall order. Yeah. Not many people knew. I mean, they knew she was side stage and like watching me do it. Mm. But they didn't know, like, my divorce papers, everything was final. My life 30 minutes before that performance.
1: Wow.
5: Oh my God, you cannot break.
1: No.
5: Like, this moment isn't about you. Like, this is a tribute to someone. But I was like carrying, like, you know, so much had just been like lifted. It was just a really weird hour for me.
1: Wow,
5: but yeah.
1: Holy.
5: But anyway, she was very, very cool. And I'll never forget that moment.
1: Isn't that wild? Wow. She, of course, nailed it like she always does.
0: Of course.
1: Dolly. We miss you, Dolly.
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1: Coming up, it's a brand new Ryan's Court. And Blake from Hazlitt says her fiance's brother and his bride-to-be have scheduled their wedding just 4 weeks before hers after promising they'd run it by them first. Is Blake wrong to be miffed about this scheduling? Sound off 888-787-1995. Court is next at 7:10 on the Wolf.
0: All right, you decided to sell your house. Yeah, there are a lot of things to worry about, like buyer's remorse. 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
21: In Rockwall, westbound 30, got a wreck at T.L. Townsend blocking the right lane. This has caused a backup to FM 3549 and going to add about 10 minutes to your travel time. And then in Fort Worth, southbound 35W at Alliance Gateway, an accident closes the left lane. Traffic is stop and go from Westport Parkway. There's a 5-minute delay. I'm Junior Caruso on 99.5 The Wolf.
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0: This is Fox 4 meteorologist Allie Toriano. Our flood watch continues through Friday evening. Widespread showers and thunderstorms expected today, with highs in the mid and upper 70s. Tonight, we continue with our rain and thunderstorm chances, lows down into the 60s. And for tomorrow, about 50% coverage of showers and thunderstorms with highs back in the mid and upper 70s. I'm Fox 4's Allie Toriano on 99.5 The Wolf.
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0: Kayla Young Band on Texas Country 99.5 The Wolf. Good morning, y'all. It is the Wake Up with the Wolf show with Tara and Judge Ryan.
1: It's a new Ryan's Court. Blake from Hazlitt says her fiance's brother and his bride-to-be have scheduled their wedding just 4 weeks before hers. This after promising they'd run it by her first. She wants to know if she's wrong for being mad about this. Sound off. What do you think? 888-787-1995. Call and sound off because Court is in two songs on The Wolf. After.

0: 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Good morning, y'all. It's a Wake Up with the Wolf show with Tara and Judge Ryan. 7:08 for your fun Friday.
1: That's right. It is Ryan's Court. 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

0: All right, Blake from Hazlitt's checking in this morning. She says, hey, Taryn, Ryan, I'm getting married in July of next year.
1: Congratulations.
0: Yes, we've had it planned for 2 years now. But I just learned my fiance's brother has just scheduled his wedding with his bride 4 weeks before ours, right after our bridal shower. And here's where I'm struggling. Their wedding is literally 1 week after my bridal shower. We're talking back-to-back showers, wedding gifts, hotel rooms, flights for relatives, bachelor and bachelorette trips, dresses, suits, childcare. Basically, our family's bank accounts are about to go empty all at the same time. But what really bothers me is that they had previously told us they talked to us before picking a date. They didn't. I called my future sister-in-law and tried to be diplomatic. I said I wasn't asking them to change their wedding, but I admitted I felt blindsided. She basically said, Blake, you don't own the month of July.
1: Oh, please.
0: Technically, no, but am I crazy for thinking there's a difference between you don't own the calendar and maybe don't schedule your wedding 4 weeks before your future sister-in-law's wedding and all that? Well, my fiance Thomas says I need to let it go because it's their wedding and 4 weeks is plenty of time. I say they could have picked literally hundreds of other dates. So I just want to know, am I wrong for being a little miffed about this? My future in-laws planning their wedding 4 weeks, 4 weeks before mine. Thank you, Blake.
2: Well, she had her date set first.
0: Yes.
2: And so they should have honored that and done it after her date. They are stealing her thunder.
0: Stealing her thunder. Okay. Yeah. And then you got to think about every year, the in-laws' anniversary and everything will come before theirs. Everyone will be talking about their anniversary. And then it's almost like their anniversary, Blake's anniversary with their husband, Thomas, will be second fiddle even years later.
2: Correct. And you know what? I have a daughter that's getting married, and there are three sisters in the family. Hmm? And everybody knows no one can be engaged at the same time. So all the weddings do not overlap.
0: You got to schedule all this stuff out.
2: Correct.
0: Okay.
1: I mean, look, Blake's not wrong when she's leaning in on the investment part. I mean, look, weddings are expensive. And look, let's say, oh, we're paying for our own wedding. I know, but your in-laws and your relatives have to buy dresses and they have to pay for trips and all that stuff. And there is a little tiny hint of...
0: What?
1: Really? You had to schedule it a month before theirs? Really?
0: Is there a girl code there that this shouldn't happen?
1: I kind of feel like maybe, yeah. Okay. I mean, it seems very, of all the dates, of all the months, you couldn't have at least chosen a different month. I mean, Blake, I don't think you're wrong here.
0: Yeah.
1: It seems petty, and yet you've had your schedule for 2 years. It's not like she didn't know the date.
0: Is Blake wrong for being mad that her future brother and sister-in-law planned their wedding to go 4 weeks before their wedding? Okay, 888-787-1995. Sound off. Got your calls in that verdict coming up next year at 7:30 on The Wolf.
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11: In Farmers Branch on southbound 35, there's a disabled vehicle in the right lane at Valwood. There's a two-minute delay from Crosby. And then in Dallas, westbound 635 at Miller, an accident has two right lanes blocked. Traffic's moving slow from Plano Road. And in Rockwall, there's an accident on the westbound side of 30 at T.L. Townsend. Right lanes closed, and there's a 10-minute delay from FM 3549. I'm Junior Caruso on 99.5 The Wolf.
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0: Stella Lefty on Texas Country 99.5 The Wolf. Good morning, y'all. It's Waking with the Wolf Show with Tara and Judge Ryan.
1: Blake from Hazlett says her fiance's brother and his bride-to-be have now scheduled their wedding to happen just 4 weeks before hers. After promising they'd run it by them first, is Blake wrong for being mad about this?
2: I say she needs to suck it up, Buttercup.
1: Suck it up, Buttercup.
2: Yeah, this is her day is her day. There could be three weddings before, three weddings after, and her day is her day. Nobody can change that. Nobody can take that away from her.
1: It's all about perspective.
2: You're going to deal with these people forever.
0: That is valid. I don't know if you want to, you know.
1: Burn that bridge right now at the beginning. Yeah, what do you think? Sound off right now. 888-787-1995. Your calls and that verdict. Coming up three songs away on The Wolf.

0: Attention 99.5 The Wolf. It's a Wake Up with the Wolf show with Tara and Ryan. 7:31 for your Friday. Poor Ryan has to sit here and listen to me sing every morning.
1: Like an angel. Voice of an angel. Every morning.
0: It's time for Ryan's Court.
1: Yeah, okay. We're back in session. All rise. Now, all be seated.
0: Okay.
1: We are, it's official proceeding here every morning. Ryan's Court. We try to help you with the issues here that you have, and we're very happy to do it. So, Blake from Hazlitt says her fiance's brother and his bride-to-be have scheduled their wedding to happen just 4 weeks before hers. Now, Blake says they have had their wedding scheduled for 2 years, and this other couple, they had made an agreement, or at least they talked about it, said that they would promise to run it by them first, the date that they picked for their wedding. Well, anyway, it's 4 weeks now before their wedding. Blake's not happy about it. Is she wrong to be mad that she's getting kind of one-upped here?
2: I say Blake has every right to be a little upset about it because, you know, the brother-in-law and sister-in-law talked about all the dates that they wanted to get married.
0: Yeah.
2: So when they concluded on the date the month before, at the end of the day, the results was, oh, well, who cares? This is what we want to do, you know?
0: Yeah. Right. I mean, there's definitely a little underlying stench of, we are going to have our wedding before you going on here.
2: Exactly.
1: They plan this out. They're a little intentional about this, you think. Okay, Ryan's Court. How should I rule today?
3: I say that's totally wrong. You don't schedule a family wedding 4 weeks in front of another one.
0: Pick a different month. Really?
1: Well, I mean, we don't know the thinking behind the other couple. You know what I mean? Maybe it's only time their family could make it.
0: Really?
1: It's
0: 2 years out, Ryan? Two years out, they know?
1: But we don't know when the other couple got engaged. Maybe they got engaged and they're going to get married right away.
0: Okay, whereas, then get married now and don't wait 2 years to do the wedding the same month. I'm just saying.
3: And it's selfish.
0: Yeah, right?
1: Okay.
0: It's just Oogie. I feel the Oogie around this too, friend. Thank you for calling.
1: I don't know if Oogie is a legal term, but I will look it up.
0: Good morning, Ryan's Court. Juror 52, what do you say?
4: I'm on the opposite side of y'all. Okay. I am the mom of two girls that are getting married in 3 weeks and 7 weeks. So they're four weeks apart.
1: Uh-huh.
4: They got engaged 2 weeks apart. They're getting married 4 weeks apart. Which, right. It's a blessed season, and I think that she just needs to embrace her own time and her own stuff and just worry about her. I mean,
1: can I ask you a question? Is the sister that's getting married second, does she have a problem with it in your situation?
4: No, they have both been thrilled and experiencing this whole experience together. They've just, it's been a blessing, and I mean,
0: oh, I do love that.
4: They're each in each other's wedding. They're each a bridesmaid at their sister's wedding on top of that.
0: Mom, can I mail you some ramen noodles? Because even though it's a blessed season, good gracious almighty, girl.
4: Yeah.
1: So sorry.
4: It was a little crazy. And right now is really hairy because we're like, okay, 3 weeks ago for the first one, you know, that's the first hurdle. And then the next one. But
1: then you're done.
4: I'm done and at least for the girls, right. I do have a son coming, but I don't have to do as much for that
1: right.
4: one.
1: Well, look, and I'm glad that that's the case for that juror, but here it's a completely different ball of wax. But I am going to go ahead and rule in Blake's favor this morning, because while no one gets to put a no weddings allowed sign on Summer, if they promised to check in with you first, the other couple did, and then they went ahead and booked it anyway, their wedding, 4 weeks before yours, they can't act surprised when you're a little
0: teed off
1: about it. Yeah.
0: Yeah.
1: You ain't mad they're getting married. You're just mad they're being so shady about it. Case closed, Tara
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0: Congratulations, by the way.
1: Yes, that's right. Of course, to all. I need your help this morning. It's a family meeting. My oldest son, who's 14, says he wants to get a job.
0: Ah, nice.
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4: In Rockwall, westbound 30, all lanes are closed between T.L. Townsend and 205. This is due to an earlier wreck, and traffic is backed up to FM 551. It's taken a little over an hour for drivers to get through the area. And then downtown Dallas on southbound 75, an accident involving a jackknife semi has the off-ramp to 30 blocked. And this has you moving slow from Bryan. There's a two-minute delay. I'm Junior Caruso on 99.5 The Wolf.
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0: Zaki, top on Texas Country 99.5 The Wolf. Good morning, y'all. Happy Friday. It is the Wake Up with the Wolf show with Tara and Ryan.
1: All right. In case you don't know, Tara and I are both parents. I have three boys, and my oldest is 14, and he says, well, he told me the other day, Dad, I need to get a job.
0: Oh, nice. Okay.
1: He's too young to get a regular job, right? Legally? So I just need to know, I need to have a family meeting here and discuss this with you. Maybe you can help me. Two songs away on the Wolf.

0: Luke Combs on Texas Country 99.5 The Wolf. It is the Wake Up with the Wolf Show with Tara and Ryan. 7:51 for your Friday. The Dallas Stars home opener tonight at the AAC. Yes. They're going to do the green carpet thing.
1: Nice.
0: They're all going to walk down the green carpet. That all kicks off at 5 o'clock tonight. And then they're going to have LED wristbands that you can get on and do some sort of light show thing. So you want to be in your seat by 7:30
1: Tara,
0: for that.
1: By the way, has her Dallas Stars green shirt on.
0: You're
1: already ready to go.
0: I'm ready. Let's go, Stars.
1: All right. By the way, we have someone that used to work for the Stars. One of our very famous friends is going to join us here at 8:30 as you wake up with the Wolf, so don't miss that. Okay, now, if you don't know, you're new to the show. Hi, I'm Ryan. That is Tara. Tara,
0: hi.
1: You have two daughters. I have three sons. We are not married to each other.
0: A lot of people think we are. I think that's weird. He's married to Amber. I'm married to no one, huh?
1: You're married to happiness and joy. And that's all you need, right? Most days I pick up my kids from school. I go to the middle school, then I go to the elementary school, then I go to the high school to pick up my 14-year-old son, Luke, who is a freshman. And the other day when I was picking him up, out of nowhere, he goes, "Dad, I need to get a job."
0: I know, and his voice now sounds like that, which
1: is
0: so weird.
1: You know as a parent, like, who is that? Oh, it's my son. And I was like, okay, well, and he's like, I need to make some money. I'm like, all right, well, what do you want to do? And he's like, well, maybe I could work for Papa. Like, well, you can call him up and see if, you know, maybe he's got something to do around the house or
0: and
1: whatever.
0: Things have changed since the 80s, because I ran an entire Baskin-Robbins store by myself at 13 in the 80s. They don't let you do that anymore.
1: There was a certain establishment that'll remain nameless, because I don't know if the statute of limitations has passed, where I would mow the lawn there at this business all summer long, and we were 10, 11
0: years old. Things have changed.
1: Yes. So it's uncharted territory for my wife and I about how we can get this 14-year-old a job since he wants to do it. Do you have any advice for me?
2: I do, actually. Okay, so in the state of Texas, you can be 14.
1: Really? Yes. Interesting. Now, he only wants to work one day a week. Is that a problem? That's what he told me.
0: I will say, having two daughters who are now 17 and 20, even when there were places that would hire them, no one was hiring them at 14.
1: You don't think so?
0: No, they tried everywhere.
1: Interesting.
0: Ended up getting certified and started babysitting, but yeah.
1: Well, it's good to know that that's an option. I didn't even know that.
2: Okay, so Sonic will, Cece's Pizza.
1: Okay. Well, he loves Cece's. He loves to put away that food.
0: No. He has to work, not eat it, Ryan.
1: Oh.
0: You don't eat the pizza while you're working.
1: Well, okay. So just maybe you've gone through this. This is new to us, my wife and I. What should I do to get my 14-year-old a job? Where could he work?
0: I will say this. Oh, sorry. Go ahead and give the number.
1: 888-787-1995.
0: I'm not surprised after watching you and your wife work, that he wants to work. Like, you guys are very hard workers, very dedicated.

0: Thank you. You set a very good example. So I'm not surprised he wants to work. But yeah, you get this kid that wants to work, and then it's like, womp, womp.
1: We just have to up him up from one day a week. Oh my gosh, what are we doing?
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8: And Rockwall still dealing with a wreck on westbound 30. This has all lanes blocked between T.L. Townsend and 205. It's taking drivers an extra 15 minutes to get through the area. This backup extends to FM 551. And then downtown Dallas on southbound 75, a jackknifed 18-wheeler has the off-ramp to 30 blocked. There's a two-minute delay from Bryan. I'm Junior Caruso on 99.5 The Wolf.
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1: This is Fox 4 meteorologist Allie Toriano. Our flood watch continues through Friday evening. Widespread showers and thunderstorms expected today with highs in the mid and upper 70s. Tonight we continue with our rain and thunderstorm chances, lows down into the 60s. And for tomorrow, about 50% coverage of showers and thunderstorms with highs back in the mid and upper 70s. I'm Fox 4's Allie Toriano on 99.5 The Wolf.
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0: Strait at 8 on Texas Country 99.5 The Wolf. Good morning, y'all. Happy Friday. It's the Wake Up with the Wolf show with Tara and Ryan.
1: It's a Wake Up with the Wolf show family meeting. My oldest son is 14. He wants to get his very first job.
0: So cute.
1: Need ideas here. 888-787-1995. More of those coming up. I'm going to try to convince him to work more than one day a week, too, like he wants to do. In 6 minutes on the Wolf, here's Ella.

0: 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It's the Wake Up with the Wolf Show with Tara and Ryan. 8:11. Make sure you're here at 8:30. We got tickets for you to see Brooks and Dunn and Ella Langley's boyfriend, Tucker Wetmore, when they're in town. Dickie's Arena on the 9th.
1: Nice. Okay, so my oldest son, Luke, wants to get a job. He wants to get his first job.
0: I love this.
1: I'm just looking for ideas because it's our oldest, right? We haven't gone through this before, my wife, Amber, and I. One thing he wants to do is work for his papaw, and that's an option, but what's an idea? What can he do?
2: He can work at Tom's Thumb as a grocery bagger.
0: Oh, grocery? Okay.
1: I had friends that did that in high school.
2: It'll really up his people skills, too.
0: Oh, that's a good point.
1: Yeah, he could use some of that.
0: Yeah, make him more social. Hey, thank you for calling. Good morning, the Wolf.
3: I've got the ultimate job.
1: Oh, please.
0: Okay.
3: So the ultimate job for him is to get certified to ref soccer games. You can pick your schedule. So if you want to work on a Saturday, you can work 4 or 5 games.
1: Yes.
3: Or one game, or no games at all.
0: And he can improve getting a thick skin when all those parents are screaming at them when he's reffing a 5-year-old's team.
1: That's true.
3: Now, you can ref the 5-year games, and you get paid more depending upon the age that you ref.
1: I appreciate that. Okay, good morning, the Wolf. Any job ideas for my 14-year-old? He's looking to get his first job.
4: Yes. Have you considered a farm or a ranch?
0: Farm or a ranch. Okay, like get him out there working.
1: Well, he wants to be a vet, so that would make sense.
0: Ooh.
4: We have a chicken ranch here, and over the years, we've had several young men that we put to work during the summer.
1: Okay.
0: I like this idea because it's work.
1: What's your chicken ranch?
4: Oh, we're out here in Seagaville.
1: Yeah, yeah.
4: We call it the Flying Seahorse Ranch.
0: The Flying Seahorse Ranch, but they have chickens.
1: Yeah, yeah. Okay, I like that idea. I'm going to write that down. Thank you, man.
0: Have a wonderful day. Thank you, friend. Good morning, the Wolf.
1: You got a good first job idea?
2: I was thinking about pet walking because that's a really huge deal right now.
0: It is.
1: Pet walking, yes, yes. And that also fits the vet thing that he wants to do very well. A great idea.
2: Our
0: nanny, her and her husband are at work all day long. They pay a pet walker because the dog doesn't get any attention during the middle of the day. I like this.
1: Mm-hmm. What are you thinking? What's a good idea for my 14-year-old?
5: Okay, I'm going to go with him working for Paw Paw. The reason I say that is my husband started working for his grandfather when he was 15, and he's still in the same amount of work 30 years later.
1: Left a legacy there.
0: There you go. I like it. I like it.
1: Good morning, the Wolf. An idea for my son for his first job. What do you think?
6: My granddaughter does 2 houses a week. She does pooper scooper.
0: Oh, yeah.
1: Oh, yeah. We have got a guy that our neighbor brings over from the duty patrol that does their yard.
0: Hey.
1: Yeah. Does she like that job?
6: Yes. One day a week, she does both houses, $40.
0: Yeah. She likes the money is what she likes. That's a smart girl right there.
1: Loading up that doo-doo.
6: That's right.
1: The Wolf, what's your idea for my son's first job?
2: He can work at Chick-fil-A at 14.
1: Oh, interesting.
2: Yes, sir. We have one that works there now.
1: Oh, you work at Chick-fil-A. Which Chick-fil-A do you work at?
2: Brian, it's Marcia from Keller.
1: Oh, that's my buddy Marcia. She knows my order. She knows everything.
0: Oh my gosh.
1: Okay, cool. So this is too perfect. So he could literally work right there with you at Chick-fil-A and Keller. Nice. And then he could bring us free Chick-fil-A every night.
0: I don't know if that's not in the contract.
1: That's how it works, Tara.
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15: In Burleson, northbound 35W at Bethesda, there's an accident that has you backed up to FM 917, and there's just over a 10-minute delay getting through the area. And then in Garland, eastbound 30th at Bush Turnpike, there's a crash that has two right lanes blocked. All traffic gets through just in the left lane. There's close to a 5-minute delay from Bobtown. I'm Junior Caruso on 99.5 The Wolf.
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1: You know, Texas Chevy dealers, Wolf weather. Rain, some more rain, and a little rain on top of that rain today. The flood watch has been extended to at least 7 o'clock tonight. Probably going to get extended into tomorrow. So watch out for the high water on the roadways, y'all. Our high today, 78 degrees. I'll totally take it. There are delays and cancellations at the airports, too. So check in before you head out. Right now, it's 73 in Texas country.
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0: Wallen on Texas Country 99.5 The Wolf. Happy Friday. It's the Wake Up with the Wolf show with Tara and Ryan.
1: Happy Stars Day. The Stars are playing at the AAC tonight. It is the home opener. We just happen to know it's one of our famous friends. It happened to, at one point, worked for the Stars. So behind the scenes on how things work there in 6 minutes on The Wolf. Don't go anywhere. Here's Pat Green.

0: Good morning, y'all. It's a Wake Up with the Wolf Show with Tara and Ryan. 8:31 for your Friday. Brooks and Dunn going to be at Dickies Arena October 9th. Tucker Wetmore, too, and caller 9. How about you? 888-787-1995.
1: Oh, we got a good friend on the phone.
0: Ladies and gentlemen, the official pitmaster of your Dallas Cowboys and 8 Elite Light Beer, it's Meat Church Matt.
2: Well, how are you guys?
0: Wonderful. Good morning. Happy Friday.
2: Good morning. It wakes me up every time, even though I've been up for like 2.5 hours.
0: No. Well, you know, I'm figuring a way to get this into your alarm clock.
1: It's the voice of an angel, really,
0: Mrs.
1: isn't
0: Meat
1: it, Matt?
0: Church would kill us.
1: Voice of an angel.
2: I've had people telling me lately that they, like, we drive by your house and we see you on the phone early Friday morning. What are you doing? I'm like, well, I'm not doing stock deals or anything.
1: Well, happy Dallas Stars Day. If you don't know, Meat Church Matt, not only the official pitmaster of Dallas Cowboys, but for many years, you worked for the Stars.
2: Yeah, I was a game day equipment assistant. I washed Mike Modano's underwear and all sorts of other stuff over an illustrious career from like 1999 to, like, I don't know, around 2015. So I'm a huge hockey guy at the core.
0: I'm totally getting you. I washed Mike Modano's underwear t-shirt for Christmas. You need one of those in the Meat Church collection.
2: Yeah, that's a thing.
1: That ironically is on Tara's bucket list too.
0: Well,
1: to wash Mikey's undies. Huh. Interesting. Well, yeah, that's a very interesting job. How did you come to do that?
2: I mean, out of college, a buddy of mine in my fraternity worked for the Texas Rangers, and so I got a job working in the clubhouse for one season in 97, and then he went over to work for the Stars full-time, and so I worked in downtown Dallas, and I just went over to Reunion Arena and then ultimately American Airlines Center after I got off work, and it was the coolest job. Help set up the benches, basically gophered for our guys, anything equipment managers need, and was a ton of fun. I played hockey, forever. Had to retire that when Meat Church kind of blew up, but
0: right.
2: Very
0: sure.
2: Excited about the season opener against the Blues tonight.
0: And look at you now, Meat Church. This is a testament to just working your butt off.
1: Yeah, it's true.
2: Yeah, people say live a good life. I've got some stories to tell, that's for sure.
1: Yeah, we're here with our friend Meat Church Matt from Waxahachie, who used to work for the Dallas Stars. Do you know any of the current players?
2: Yeah, actually, funny enough, Jamie Benn was on, is the last player playing that was on one of my teams. And I reminded him of that last year because I cooked for the boys a couple times a season. He said that just means he's old. But yeah, I know a lot of the guys. And I'm tight with Turco. He, when he came into the league, he sat right beside me in between the benches. He backed up Ed Belfour.
1: Yeah.
2: And he'll tell you this, but late in the third period, if it didn't look like he was going to have to go in, he'd send me to go get him a corn dog during the game. So,
0: awesome.
2: Yeah.
1: And that's where Matt's love of food started, thanks to Marty Turco.
0: Love it.
1: All right, go Stars. And y'all check out Meat Church Matt's brand new and improved store, Meat Church at the Feed Store, open this weekend in Waxahachie. We'll talk to you next week, man. Thanks for hanging.
2: All right, guys. Have a great weekend.
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1: Marty, I can picture him with a corn dog.
0: Oh, my gosh. And he's such a nice guy, Marty
1: Good
0: Turco.
1: Dude.
0: Love,
1: yeah.
0: Love.
1: Good morning, Marty. All right, so we got big concerts and fall fun this weekend. So much happening in DFW, including one of my family's favorite fall traditions. We do it every year, making its return. We got everything you need to know next at 8:50 on the Wolf.
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8: In Dallas, eastbound 183 at Mockingbird, an accident blocks the left lane. Traffic's moving slow from Regal Row. There's a 5 to 6 minute delay. And then in Burleson, still dealing with a wreck on northbound 35W at Bethesda Road. Traffic is moving slow from FM 917, and there's now close to a 15 minute delay getting through the area. I'm Junior Caruso on 99.5 The Wolf.
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3: 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Smokey's got them in your lunch hour, 12:40 this afternoon on the Wolf.
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5: Your North Texas Chevy dealers, Wolf weather, rain on top of rain on top of rain today. The flood watch has been extended to at least 7 o'clock tonight. They're probably going to go ahead and extend it into tomorrow as well. We're only going to get up to 78 today, and I will take that. I don't know about y'all. Right now, 73 in Texas country.
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0: Darius Rucker on this rainy Friday morning. Thank you so much for waking up with Tara and Ryan. It's the Wake Up with the Wolf Show.
1: Yeah, so there's a lot going on this weekend here in town. A big concert's going on. There's, well, of course, a big game tonight at the AAC. One of my family's favorite fall traditions is back as well. Maybe you do this. We'll get into it in two songs on The Wolf. Here's Corey Kent.

0: Katie Combs on Texas Country, 99.5 The Wolf. Good morning, y'all. It's a Wake Up with the Wolf show with Tara and Ryan. Good morning to our friends in Plano. Y'all are a Texas town we love. Appreciate y'all waking up with the Wolf. Hey, coming up October 17th, Ryan and I are going to be at the Susan G. Komen Dallas Race for the Cure. They do this at UTD there in Richardson. Phenomenal event, making a huge impact in the world. And we would love for you to grab all your girlfriends, your guy friends, your golfing buddies, your beer drinking buddies. Come and join us that. Go to Komen.org to get registered. It's one of our favorite events of the year. We would love to see you there.
1: Yeah, it's a fight against breast cancer, and we could all chip in and help out. And boy, what a great organization. We love us some Komen.
0: All right, there's so much going on this weekend. So much fun. I wanted to bring this up. The Big Text Youth Livestock Auction is going on today at the State Fair of Texas. Okay. We want to give a high five and a good luck to all the FFA kids. Now, remember, last year, the $200,000 new record for the State Fair of Texas, it was Buttercup Fletcher.
1: Yes.
0: He was a steer sold there. Harper Hale from the Miami, Texas FFA, 15 years old. So something big is going to be going down. Remember how big Buttercup Fletcher was?
1: Yes, huge.
0: Very, very exciting.
1: So
0: and,
1: good.
0: Of course, your Dallas Stars, their home opener is tonight. The victory green carpet's going to be rolled out. All the players and coaches walking down that at 5 o'clock.
1: Mm-hmm.
0: They're going to have live music, a photo booth. The doors open at 6. You want to be there at 6 because you want to get your LED bracelets and be in your seat by 7:30 because they're doing a big light show there before the game. The puck drops at 8 o'clock.
1: Very good.
0: Go Stars.
1: Go Stars, yeah. Over in Fort Worth Town, Cowtown, Funky Town, Chris Young is at Billy Bob's this weekend.
2: And all I can think about is getting you home.
0: All right, Chris Young.
1: Tonight and tomorrow night. So he's doing a double decker there. Monster Jam, AT&T Stadium. We love taking the kids to the Monster Jam.
0: Monster Jam. I mean, say it like you mean it.
1: Monster Jam.
0: Jam.
1: El Toro Loco. Who can forget Gravedigger? We love these trucks. And, of course, it's a fabulous time. That is tomorrow at Monster Jam at Jerry World. And something my family and I do every year at this particular one, you may have your own that you go to, but the Hull's Pumpkin Farm, the pumpkin patch, it's a pumpkin patch and corn maze.
0: Oh, that's fun.
1: It's in Grapevine. It's on Hall Johnson there.
0: Do you embarrass your kids and get lost in the maze every year? You do, don't you? They're like, where's dad?
1: You know, if you're not embarrassing your kids, you're not working hard enough. 3 o'clock today is when that opens, so we'll see how the weather, if it cooperates or not. But, man, that you want to talk about a corn maze and pumpkin patch that is packed every year, but it's so fun. The Hall family, they does it great out there. Whatever you do, have a great weekend. Stay dry as well.
0: And listen to your yard. Your yard's celebrating because it's like, gulp, gulp, gulp, gulp.
1: Is that what it is?
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1: Exhale. Coming up, it's Ryan's court retrial, and Madison's sister-in-law went into labor a month early at Madison's wedding, causing everyone to be on baby watch and talk about it all night on her big day. Is she wrong for wanting the new mom, the sister-in-law, to apologize for this going down? We're going to get into it in court next at 9:10. Keep it on the Wolf.
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5: Got a couple issues in Dallas. We'll start out on the northbound side of the tollway. An accident near Mockingbird closes down two right lanes. That has you backed up to Lemon. There's close to a 15-minute delay. And then northbound 35 at 635, there's an accident blocking two left lanes, and traffic is backed up to Walnut Hill. It's taking drivers an extra 10 minutes to get through there. 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
1: I didn't realize when I first got on the ride how much work was going to be involved in staying on the ride. 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I love being able to take a song and touching somebody's life with it. 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
3: This is Fox 4 meteorologist Kylie Capp. Slow-moving showers continue through the majority of the day today, which is why that flood watch remains in place through the rest of this afternoon. Temperatures will struggle to climb out of the upper 70s as the cloud cover stays put. The weekend will feature additional shower chances, especially tomorrow, as our upper-level system responsible for these multiple rounds of rain hangs out in West Texas. Because of the extra clouds, temperatures once again in the mid to upper 70s through tomorrow afternoon. I'm Fox 4 meteorologist Kylie Capps on 99.5 The Wolf.
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0: Tim McGraw, Taylor Swift, Texas Country, 99.5 The Wolf. Good morning, y'all. It's Wake Up with the Wolf show with Tara and Ryan.
1: Ryan's court retrial. Madison's sister-in-law went into labor a month early at Madison's wedding, causing everyone to be on baby watch and ask about the baby all night on her big day. Is she wrong for wanting the new mom, the new sister-in-law, to apologize for this going on?
0: What?
1: Well, all right, we're going to take it up in court. We'll see what happens. Two songs from now on The Wolf. Here's Bailey Zimmerman.

0: Texas Country, 99.5 The Wolf. It is the Wake Up with the Wolf show with Tara and Ryan.
1: It's time for Ryan's Court. So Madison from McKinney has sent us this DM. She says, hey, Tara and Ryan, so my wedding day was supposed to be all about me and my husband. Everything was going perfectly until my pregnant sister-in-law suddenly went into labor. And not just a little early, about a month early. Her water broke during the wedding, and suddenly everyone was scrambling to get her to the hospital. My mom left the wedding to go with her. Relatives were glued to their phones waiting for updates. Meanwhile, I'm standing there watching my wedding turn into baby watch. Thankfully, the baby was born healthy that night. And look, I'm genuinely grateful that everything turned out okay. But here's my problem. My sister-in-law hasn't even apologized. I don't expect her to apologize for having a baby. I just want her to acknowledge that her emergency completely changed the focus of my wedding day. Things got even worse when I found out she was upset that I was still angry. Now there's a family dinner coming up, I was told she and her husband won't attend if I'm there.
0: Come
1: at this point, I'm thinking, I'm the one who got married. I'm the one whose wedding was interrupted, and somehow I'm the villain? Am I wrong for wanting my sister-in-law to apologize for what happened during my wedding, her having the baby, or the water breaking?
2: Absolutely. She's insane. Can't control when a baby comes. Yeah, I'd also like the new mom to apologize for the weather outside, what time the sun rises, the phase of the moon.
1: But we understand, though, how important a wedding day is to a bride, their big day. What do you think about this case?
3: I'm thinking if it was an outside wedding and God made it rain, would she expect God to apologize?
0: Yeah.
3: That's a natural thing.
1: Well, no.
0: And a beautiful thing. New baby energy is magic. I think, Madison, girl.
1: But maybe if you look at it from her side, the baby was... Baby was early, but, you know, if you're thinking there's a possibility you could have the baby, maybe you just don't go to the wedding.
3: Then she got yelled at for not showing up at the wedding.
0: Yeah, you didn't care enough about to come to my... Yeah.
1: Oh, she complained about that?
0: Yes.
1: It's Ryan's Court. Thoughts?
4: I think she's insane to expect her sister-in-law to apologize for going into labor. Stuff happens. Life happens. Get over it. You know, it's not the sister-in-law's fault. She went into labor.
1: There you go. Ryan's Court on the Wolf. What do you think about this case?
5: Good morning. I just want to know what else happened at that wedding to cause her to go into labor that early, number one. Number two, I definitely think an acknowledgement from the sister-in-law might be appropriate. And thank you for bringing my baby into the world, but it's definitely not an apology as necessary. I think it's definitely a little bit far stretched to expect an apology for a baby coming into the world with a beautiful thing.
1: Good morning, Ryan's Court. Juror, how should I rule today?
6: Listen. This lady is so self-centered. It makes about as much sense for her to be mad at the other lady for going into labor as the other lady gets upset that her wedding was planned around her due date.
0: Okay.
1: Whoa. Yeah. Didn't think about it that way.
6: Yeah. I mean, come on. A child was born. That's the most amazing gift you could imagine.
1: I'm going to kindly rule against you, Madison. That woman didn't choose to go into labor. Her baby chose the wedding date. She didn't owe anybody an apology. Just be thankful the baby arrived healthy, right? Eat some leftover wedding cake. Let that little one steal the spotlight just this once. Case closed.
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1: 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Well, there's a guy here in DFW that had to answer that question. Wait to hear this in the Battle of Best Things We've Seen Today coming up at 9:30 here on the Wolf. Hold on.
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1: That's right. 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
22: 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I think Brad was a big Guns N' Roses fan. It runs the gamut, and I think you can kind of see that when you come see our show and hear our whole like body of work and all our songs. 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
1: I didn't realize when I first got on the ride how much work was going to be involved in staying on the ride. And then again, I didn't realize how much fun it was going to be. I really love what I do. I love being able to take a song and touching somebody's life with it. And it's better than it's ever been right now.

0: Country star Miranda Lambert really loves her fans at shows. In fact, she can even get overwhelmed by it.
1: They sing every word to every song, not just singles, you know, album cuts. And it's just a feeling of, wow, this is why I do this in the first place. I mean, it takes you back to the first time that you're on stage for four people singing over beer bottles. But then you're like, wow, I've come to this, and people really know me and know my music. And I don't know, it just sometimes overwhelms me.

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1: What would you do if you found over $100,000 cash just sitting out in the open, ripe for the taking? There's a guy here at DFW that was faced with this conundrum. Wait to hear what he did in two songs of The Wolf.

0: JP, Brett Paisley of Texas Country. 99.5 The Wolf, the Wake Up with the Wolf show with Tara and Ryan. Welcome to your Friday, my loves. Make sure you're listening at 1240. Smokey has more tickets for you to get to Brooks and Dunn and Tucker Wetmore at Dickies Arena on October 9th. It's time for Bow the Best Things We've Seen All Day. And I know there's someone listening right now that tossed and turned last night. You're trying to make a decision about something. It's driving you crazy. It's weighing on you heavy today.
1: Anxious, and yeah.
0: Sometimes you need somebody that's a total bad A to give you a little motivational speech. Okay. And I know that y'all know that Sylvester Stallone's a total bad A. I mean, he was Rocky, for God's sake.
1: That's true, yeah.
0: And here's what he has to say about what you've been struggling with.
2: You have nothing to lose. You have nothing to lose. With failure, you don't get shot. There's no firing squad. The only thing you have to lose is, like, peace of mind if you don't try. Yeah. At least try. You may quit halfway through, but at least I try. That's my motto, man.
0: Yeah, just try. Rocky All those Balboa. Times you were like, yeah, I can't do it, so you didn't try. You're never going to know. Just go for it. Got this.
1: It's like that guy that was hitting on Ella Langley at one of her shows. You miss 100% of the shots that you don't take, Tara.
0: You talking about Tucker Wetmore? Because it worked.
1: I'm talking about the guy that was online. He was yelling at her from across the parking lot.
0: Yeah, yelling at someone across the parking lot, probably not the best way to go about it. I mean, you tried.
1: I'll give
0: you that. I mean, you know, shoot your shot.
1: You never know. All right, ring the bell for me, Tara. My best thing. Okay, what would you do if you came across $100,000 just sitting there out in the open? It's ripe for the taking, Tara.
0: I would wait to see who it ever was going to tackle me. And if I was like, think it was like on a candid camera thing or one of those shows what would you do when no one was watching? No, I wouldn't believe in a million years I could just pick it up and walk off.
1: John Quinones from ABC News.
0: Yes.
1: Well, this wasn't that, but this guy in Louisville, he's a barber. He went to withdraw some money from the Bank of America ATM when he noticed a couple bags sitting on top of it. One of them had checks in it, and the other one had $128,000 cash money in this thing. So one of the bags said something about Chick-fil-A on it, and there was a Chick-fil-A next door, so he went over there. He's like, maybe it's theirs. So he went over there. It wasn't theirs, so he called 911. Cops came out, and evidently what happened was the cash belonged to Bank of America, and a Brinks technician that was servicing the ATM.
0: A former Brinks technician.
1: Well, yeah, he left, accidentally left it.
0: Oh, my gosh, you can't do that, bro.
1: Yes, so 37-year-old man, the guy that found the money doesn't want to be honored for this or anything. And the police, this is why the police think he returned it here.
3: I just think he just thinks it's the right thing to do and doesn't think it goes beyond that.
4: I've had cases where Good Samaritans have turned in property that they found, wallets, IDs, things like that. But in the case of $128,000, I've never had somebody turn in that kind of money before.
0: Yeah, because it's never been left out before. Why are we surprised someone will return something that doesn't belong to them? That makes me sad that it's even like a...
1: You wouldn't just think about it for a second?
0: No.
1: What, you could spend that on?
0: No, because it's dirty. It's not yours. And I think the vibes and the energy that would come from keeping it would drive me crazy.
1: I think I'd be to Italy and back a couple times before they'd find out.
0: You think? Right? Ryan, that's not you.
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0: Country star Kane Brown talks about his buddy, Chris Young.
1: Yeah, that was one of the things, like, before, you know, anybody even really knew who I was. You know, I just kept covering his songs, and I wanted him to notice me so bad. And the first time I met him, I met his mom as well. And I remember her telling me, like, yeah, we knew about you before, you know, anybody else. Because somebody hit him up whenever I put Getting You Home on YouTube. And she listened to it and then showed Chris. Now just getting to write with him whenever, and just, it's surreal.

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0: three-star Matthew Ramsey of Old Dominion runs down their influences.
1: Our influences kind of run the gamut. There's a lot of us in the band, and we listen to all kinds of different stuff. So there's everything from country, you know, Alabama, to Motown. Trevor grew up in Detroit, so he had a lot of that. So there's a lot of pop, a lot of rock. I think Brad was a big Guns N' Roses fan. It runs the gamut, and I think you can kind of see that when you come see our show and hear our whole, like, body of work and all our songs. We cover all the bases, I think.

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Good Friday morning to you, Smokey Sammy. Coming up in about 6 minutes here on Your Wolf. I'm going to tell you where the stars are going to be shining bright tonight.

0: Mark Spentley, Texas Country, 99.5 The Wolf. Happy Friday. Good to see you. The Smoke is Show. Getting up to speed here. A chance for you to see Miranda Lambert. Billy Bob's Texas. She's coming back to town. She's going to be there next Tuesday night if you stick around. By the way, that show is sold out.
1: Yeah, totally sold out. This is the only way you can get tickets.
0: Yeah, that's right.
1: Little Smokey holding on to a pair for you.
0: Mm-hmm, I got a pair in my hot little paws. We'll give those away coming up 10:40 here. Tara from the Wake Up with the Wolf show hanging around with me. Big old party tonight next door at the AAC.
1: There is. It is the homeowner for the opener for the Dallas Stars. They're going to have the green carpet out where all the coaches and the players are going to walk. That's going to launch at 5 o'clock.
0: Mm-hmm.
1: Why do you want to be there a little earlier than you usually would? They're giving out these LED bracelets that light up. And at 7:30, they're going to do a light show, and your body can be part of the light show, which sounds pretty fun.
0: That is cool.
1: And then the puck drops at 8 o'clock, but I think that sounds like a lot of fun. So you can be part of the show.
0: Can't believe it's time for the Stars already.
1: I know, right? Go Stars, baby.
0: That's
1: I'm excited.
0: Right. That's right. Tonight at 8, the puck drops. Yeah!
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4: 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It's always one of the most exciting things in the world to know, man, I took this song and went in the studio and made this piece of art that I love, that I hope other people love. And then it kind of has its own life, and you go out to play a show and people are singing it back to you. There's nothing like that. It's impossible to describe other than it's just perfect and it's amazing.

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1: I would really love to do a duet with Brothers Osborne. I think TJ Osborne has one of the greatest tones of all time in country music. I just would love to collaborate with him. So if y'all are listening,

Brooks and Dunn coming to Dickey's Arena next week. And you know what? 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

Ryan and Lambert coming back to town. Actually, coming back to where it all began. At Billy Bob's Texas. She'll be there next Tuesday night. You could be there, too, for free. Stick around. That's a chance to win. About three songs away on 99.5 The Wolf.

0: Chase Down Dean. Texas Country 99.5. Thought Wolf Smokey's here, so is Friday. Yes. It's nice. Some light rain around 72 degrees. Loving this. Things are going to be heating up, though. Next Tuesday night, big fun. Coming to Billy Bob's, Texas. Miranda Lambert coming home. Be great to see her. Show is sold out, of course, but I can get you and a buddy into all that great music and fun for free at 888-787-1995. If you're number nine, see Miranda Lambert for free with the Wolf.
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0: country star Carly Pearce was welcomed to the Grand Ole Opry by Dolly Parton.
1: I had tears everywhere and like snot everywhere because I was crying. And she walked over to me and she had her new perfume in her hand. And she said, "Honey, do you want some of my perfume?" And then she goes, "Smell my neck." And I was like, "Dolly, I have just cried for the last 20 minutes. I am afraid I'm going to snot on you."

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1: Finally. 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I haven't seen her in a couple years.
0: By gosh, you get to see her next Tuesday night. Miranda Lambert's who we're talking about at Billy Bob's, Texas.
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0: Who are you going to take with you?
1: My friend Julia.
0: Girls' night out. I'm liking that.
1: Yes.
0: You want to take me to lunch today because at 12:40, I got your chance to see Brooks and Dunn for free from The Wolf.
1: Oh.

happy Friday if you're in Garland. It's a Texas town that we love. Garland, we appreciate you. Some Sarah Evans just for you on The Wolf.

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0: Morning Trucker. Texas Country, 99.5 The Wolf. It is Smokey Beavers riding along with you. End of the weekend we go, man. A weekend that's going to be full of chances for you to see Brooks and Dunn coming to Dickey's Arena for a couple of shows. They'll be there next Friday and Saturday night. If you listen all this weekend, we'll have plenty of opportunities for you to see B and D for free. So all you have to do is listen for your chance to win. Some live music for you to check out this weekend, too. Chris Young in town for two shows at Billy Bob's, Texas. Chris Young, great to see him. He'll be at Billy Bob's tonight and tomorrow night. ZZ Top. He'll be rocking out the pavilion at Toyota Music Factory in Irving. That'll be coming up on Sunday evening. That's at 6 o'clock. And don't forget about Monster Jam, too. That's tomorrow afternoon and into the evening at AT&T Stadium. Gravedigger, Mayhem, El Toro Loco, Avengers. And more. 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
1: If, you know, George Strait and Garth Brooks still get excited about it, I don't think it ever gets old. It's always one of the most exciting things in the world to know, man, I took this song and went in the studio and made this piece of art that I love, that I hope other people love. And then it kind of has its own life, and you go out to play a show and people are singing it back to you. There's nothing like that. It's impossible to describe other than it's just perfect, and it's amazing.

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1: Slow-moving showers continue through the majority of the day today, which is why that flood watch remains in place. Temperatures will struggle to climb out of the upper 70s. The weekend will feature additional shower chances, especially tomorrow. Temperatures once again in the mid to upper 70s. I'm Fox 4 meteorologist Kylie Capps on 99.5 The Wolf.
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0: 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It is Tara and Ryan from the Wake Up with the Wolf Show.
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0: Uh-oh.
1: 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I'm going to tell you all about it. 8:10, Monday morning, when you wake up with the Wolf.

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The Wolf Smokies here, running headlong into a fun weekend here in Texas Country. 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

0: Mr. McGraw, Texas Country 99.5. The Wolf, it is Smokey, hanging out with you. Boy, not so surprising news, I guess. The Tony Romo era at CBS is over. Tony and CBS have mutually agreed to part ways. Of course, you remember, Tony arrested and pleaded no contest to three charges related to operating a vehicle while intoxicated back in July in Wisconsin, and he was placed on indefinite leave shortly thereafter, and now he's gone. Tony says in a statement, quoting here, "I'm going to use this time to take a break, something I've never done before, and focus on my health and my family before moving on to my next opportunity." So J.J. Watt taking Tony's place in the CBS booth for the rest of the season. You know, Tony had 4 years left on his contract. 4 years and $77 million down the drain.
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0: Texan Clay Walker, 99.5 The Wolf. Smokey's out to lunch with you. It's good to see you. Happy Friday, kids. Got a chance for you to see Kix and Ronnie for free. Yeah, be here at 12:40, about a half hour from now, for your chance to see B&D for free. Interesting story out of Louisville this week. A man discovered a bag outside of a Bank of America ATM in Louisville back in August. Now, the man found the bag. He didn't want any attention, so he's not identified. But based on what he found in the bag, he thought the bag belonged to a nearby Chick-fil-A. So he took it over there. Well, it wasn't their bag. So they called the cops, who determined that the bag belonged to a local bank. And the bank thinks that workers who were servicing that ATM just left the bag behind. So what was in the bag? $128,514. Can you imagine the worker driving away from the ATM and thinking, man, I know I'm forgetting something.
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1: When I decided to move, I was kind of running out of my lease in Boone, where I was no longer a student at the time. I decided to leave Boone, and I had just recently dropped out with 21 hours left to pursue music. And my parents have always been very supportive, and they don't make a ton of money. 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
1: Slow-moving showers continue through the majority of the day today, which is why that flood watch remains in place. Temperatures will struggle to climb out of the upper 70s. The weekend will feature additional shower chances, especially tomorrow. Temperatures once again in the mid to upper 70s. I'm Fox 4 meteorologist Kylie Capps on 99.5 The Wolf.
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2: I'm just digging around a little bit in the Wolf Music Vault. I happen to notice in our date book today is the birthday of true cowboy and country legend Chris Ledoux. You know, Chris once won the bareback riding championship at the National Finals Rodeo. He's been he competed for many, many years. In fact, he used his rodeo winnings to finance his country music career by putting out 22 albums by himself. And he finally scored a major record deal in 1992, and he recorded with Garth, What You Gonna Do With a Cowboy, which became a big top 10 hit. Of course, Chris had a huge following around here, and in 1995 scored a big local hit with this one, Dallas Days and Fort Worth Nights. Ah, yes. Smokey's Guilty Pleasure for today, 99.5 The Wolf.

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1: 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I'll make you a winner on The Wolf.

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0: Lainey Wilson. 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The Wolf, Smokey Rivers, out to lunch with you. And look what I brought along. A couple of great seats. See the legendary Brooks and Dunn. We're going to be at Dickey's Arena next Friday and Saturday. We'll get you into one of those nights for free. Man, talk about a night of great memories and fun. You ever seen Brooks and Dunn live? You know what I'm talking about. 888-787-1995. 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

0: He's won a ton of them, but how important are those awards to Chris Stapleton?
1: Obviously, when you get nominated for awards, it's nice when you win them. But at the same time, I don't ever think about trying to win an award. I always have to put that out there. 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
0: Brooks and Dunn in town Friday and Saturday night next week over at Dickie's Arena. We'll get you in one of those nights for free, my friend.
1: Excellent.
0: Got you 2 tickets, too, so you can bring somebody. Who are you going to bring?
1: I guess I'll bring my bride.
0: I would think that would be the wise choice. Otherwise, you'll be out in the doghouse with me, and you don't want that.
1: Nope.
0: It's getting crowded in here. Another chance to see B&D for free comes up. Jason Pullman has that today at 4:40 on The Wolf.
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down at a local beer joint with a few of the guys. With this cute little country girl caught my eye. And boy, let me tell you, she was the prettiest thing I'd ever seen in a pair of boots. Well, she walked right up to me, handed me a beer. Gave me a look like, let's get out of here.

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0: Martina. 99.5 The Wolf, Texas Country. Happy Friday, kids. Good to see you. Maybe you're not working today. Well, lucky you. Get ready for a fun weekend in Texas. We're going to be busy here, giving you a lot of chances to see Brooks and Dunn for free all this weekend here on your Wolf. Well, scientists say that the ear that you use while talking on your phone says a lot about you. They say if you usually hold your phone to your left ear, you tend to be empathic, extra creative, and intuitive. You also don't like to follow rules. Okay. If you hold your phone mainly to your right ear, chances are that you are very logical, detail-oriented, and able to devise practical solutions to any problem. That's great. So what about if you use both ears? You know, by using the speaker on every call, turned up loud so everyone can hear the caller. Well, you're just getting on everybody's nerves.
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1: When I decided to move, I was kind of running out of my lease in Boone, where I was no longer a student at the time. I decided to leave Boone, and I had just recently dropped out with 21 hours left to pursue music. And my parents have always been very supportive, and they don't make a ton of money. So they were like, you know, we obviously fully support, you know, you going out to Nashville and chasing your dream. But we also don't have the ability to kind of catch you if you fall.

0: 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Texas country weather.
1: Slow-moving showers continue through the majority of the day today, which is why that flood watch remains in place. Temperatures will struggle to climb out of the upper 70s. The weekend will feature additional shower chances, especially tomorrow. Temperatures once again in the mid to upper 70s. I'm Fox 4 meteorologist Kylie Capps on 99.5 The Wolf.
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0: y'all. It's Taryn Ryan from the Wake Up with the Wolves show. We know you're a huge Cowboys fan. We know you want to go to the game, and we can make it happen.
1: Thanks to Papa John's, we got your free tickets to see the Cowboys take on the Buccaneers. 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

99.5 The Wolf. We're so Texas, we know the right way to say Waxahachie, Sachse, Pflugerville, Watauga, and Nevada.

0: Always love that one. King George. Baby Blue. Texas Country. 99.5. The Wolf. Smokey's here. Right next door to the Wolf is the American Airlines Center, where the Dallas Stars are going to be kicking off their season tonight. Can you believe it's time for hockey again? Yep, it is back, kids. It's their home opener against the St. Louis Blues. Puck drops at 8 o'clock tonight, but you want to get to the AAC early because the players and the coaches will be walking the victory green carpet right there at the PNC Plaza. That'll be right around 5 o'clock this evening. Then the doors will be opening at 6. Outside on the plaza, there'll be music and games and fun for you before the doors open. Then there's a special pregame show. It's interactive, using special LED bracelets that they'll give you, so you get to participate in all the fun. And that'll be at 7:30, and then, like I said, the game starts at 8, man. Go Stars!
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11: I always liken it to being in a sandbox and just like calling a bunch of friends over and just going to make some stuff and see what happens. And the thing I keep being reminded of is that it's called playing music. And I think a lot of the times we all forget that because it's a job as well, but it's like it's playing. It's the first word is playing guitar, playing the drums, playing music, playing. It's meant to have a playfulness quality about it.

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1: 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Just play the game one way. 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

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You can win tickets to see Kenny when he comes to town next May. Good luck. You're in Boyd, Texas. You are in a Texas town that we love. Boyd, happy Friday. Here's some Riley Green just for you on The Wolf.

Happy Friday, kids. You got it on the Wolf. We've got a lot of chances for you to see Brooks and Dunn for free. Yeah, you can win your way in all weekend long with 99.5 The Wolf. Well, it's

0: Cantina. The Texas Country 99.5 The Wolf. Freddy's here. It's good to see you. Smokey's on the job today. Lots of chance to see Brooks and Dunnell this weekend on Your Wolf, so stick around. Our buddy Salina's very own Corey Kent was in town. In fact, he was by here a few days ago telling us about one of the favorite parts of being a big-time country star.
1: Man, I love being on the road and waking up in these cities and seeing how you guys live your lives in these places and being a part of that for a night. It's a magical thing, and I think that we're the luckiest group of people in the world, the country artists, that get to tour these great cities and towns and come into these venues and meet all these new faces every night. I don't take for granted a single second of it.
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4: 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Keith Urban talks moving. Tim McGraw opens up about almost giving up. 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
14: 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I think Brad was a big Guns N' Roses fan. It runs the gamut, and I think you can kind of see that when you come see our show and hear our whole like body of work and all our songs. We cover all the bases, I think.
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0: superstar Luke Combs blames his wife for all the love songs he's been singing.
1: I don't necessarily want to be the love song guy, but I feel like kind of I am right now, which is just kind of where I was and happened to be at the moment. You know, if she wasn't so great, then this wouldn't be happening.

0: Toby, Texas Country, 99.5. The Wolf Kennedy's here. She's got a dad joke for us, right?
1: Yeah.
0: All right, let her rip.
1: Why did the chicken cross the road?
0: Why did the chicken cross the road? I don't know.
1: Because he can't fly.
0: That's great. I got one for you. You ready?
1: Okay.
0: What do you call a number that can't keep still?
1: What?
0: A Roman numeral.
1: That was a good one.

riding the back roads, going to barbecue cook-offs, watching high school football. That's Texas. That's 99.5 The Wolf.

0: Josh Russ, Texas Country 99.5, the Wolf Smoky Rivers. Take away from Jason Pullman. He's coming up next, and in his hot little paws, tickets to see Brooks and Dunn, man. They're at Dickey's Arena next week.
1: Yeah, next Friday night, Smoke, we're going to turn Dickey's Arena into a 90s giant honky-tonk with Ronnie and Kicks, and we can't wait.
0: A lot of boot scooting be going on in Fort Wolf.
1: That's right, for sure. So I've got those tickets coming up. When? Between, not at 4:40. Between 4:30 and 4:40, I'll tell you when to call. Now, if you missed yesterday at this time, I was saying I don't do it at exactly the right time or the specific time every day, because that means some people won't listen. They'll just call at that specific time.
0: There you go. And you want them to listen.
1: That's right. So between 4:30 and 4:40, we'll get you on the Wolf guest list for Brooks and Dunn. And we're doing it all weekend.
0: Yeah, that's right. We're going to be playing lots of B&T all this weekend, and we'll have lots of chances for you to see him for free. So keep the Wolf close by to win.
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Stella Lifty heading to Boston. Texas Country, 99.5 The Wolf. Now maybe you're heading to Saginaw. Well, that's a Texas town that we love. A lot of Wolf fans in Saginaw. We appreciate you guys spending Friday with 99.5 The Wolf.

Texas Country 99.5, the world famous Wolf. It's Jason Pullman. We're impossible. For months, we need rain. Now it's okay. That's enough rain. A little leftover rain today and tomorrow, but temperatures in the 70s. We'll take it. Enjoy it. 80s are back on Monday. Texas fall around here lasts about a weekend.

0: Lyndale, Texas's very own. There's Miranda. It's Jason Pullman on Texas Country, the world famous 99.5 The Wolf. Well, the Texas Rangers playoff hopes disappeared last week. Boom. Yeah, just like that. So we need somebody else to cheer for. Good news. It's hockey season again. Yes, you heard me correctly. It's hockey season again. While the rest of us are still trying to figure out whether it's summer or fall in the Metroplex, the Dallas Stars are already back on the ice. Tonight is the home opener at American Airlines Center against the St. Louis Blues. And yeah, I'm ready, because if one Dallas team breaks your heart, or two, like the Cowboys, you simply move down the street and emotionally invest in another one. Stars and Blues tonight. Hey, hockey, welcome back.
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0: country, man.
1: It doesn't matter. It's 5 o'clock somewhere.
0: It's always on 5 in Margaritaville, come to think of it.
1: I heard that.
0: You've been there, haven't you?
1: Yes, sir.
0: I've seen your boat there.

Texas Country, 99.5 The Wolf. It's like the 90s all over again. Boots, Wranglers, and Brooks and Dunn are coming to Fort Worth next weekend. And we're giving you tickets all weekend long, but why wait? I also have a pair to give you around 4:30 this afternoon.

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0: Dripping Springs, Texas's very own. That's Ty Myers. It's Jason Pullman. We play Texas country around here on 99.5, the world famous Wolf. So Tony Romo's run at CBS is officially over. He'd been there since 2017 as the NFL lead analyst, spent 9 years calling their biggest games with Jim Nance. But he's been on leave since his arrest in Wisconsin over the summer. Today, CBS and Romo announced their parting ways. They say it was mutual. Mutual? Yeah, okay. 9 years together. And here's how CBS summed it up. We thank Tony for his contributions over the past 9 years and wish him the best moving forward. That's it. That's all he got. 9 years. It sounds less like a goodbye and more like somebody from HR just walked Tony right to his car. And they're calling it mutual? I don't think so. When the goodbye is one sentence after 9 years, it doesn't exactly scream to me, we're really going to miss you around here.
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0: Okay, so a little bit more rain today and more tomorrow. 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
1: Obviously, when you get nominated for awards, it's nice when you win them. 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
1: I didn't realize when I first got on the ride how much work was going to be involved in staying on the ride. And then again, I didn't realize how much fun it was going to be. I really love what I do. I love being able to take a song and touching somebody's life with it. And it's better than it's ever been right now.

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1: This is Fox 4 meteorologist Kylie Capps. Spotty off and on showers will continue through the rest of this evening and into the overnight hours. That flood watch will be allowed to expire on time and will not be extended into the weekend based on the fact that rainfall rates will be much lower. Clouds stay put tonight and tomorrow, with temperatures staying in the mid to upper 70s tomorrow afternoon. We finally say so long to the rain chances by Sunday afternoon, with a beautiful work week on tap, with mornings in the 60s and afternoons in the low 80s. I'm Fox 4 meteorologist Kylie Capps on 99.5 The Wolf.
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Right up 75, where North Texas is growing fast, but you can still find that small-town Texas feel. 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Friday Night Football, neighbors who know neighbors, and plenty of wide-open Texas sky. Anna is another Texas town we love on 99.5 The Wolf.

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Texas Country 99.5, the world famous Wolf. A couple of days into October here, and yeah, we've officially decided what the whole family is going to be for Halloween. And yep, Marco is involved. I know he's not even a year old yet and already has no say in family decisions. Jen, Marco, Lorenzo, and me, we're all going in on one specific theme. Tell you what we're dressing up as. Coming up at 4:12.

Texas Country, 99.5, the world famous Wolf. It's Jason Pullman. I know Marco isn't even a year old yet, but that's not stopping us from going all in on Halloween this year. We're doing a family Wizard of Oz theme. And by the way, this is Jen's idea. Came up with it a couple of days ago. Jen, my wife, is going to be Dorothy. Marco's going to be the Cowardly Lion. Lorenzo, our Boston Terrier, is going to be the Scarecrow. And now you're like, well, what are you going to be? I'm going to be the Tin Man, which, okay, I'm not going to say my age, but I'm an old dad, especially of a not even 9 month old. It requires absolutely no acting when I bend over and try to stand back up. So we just need somebody to follow us around Frisco playing. Oh, go ahead.

0: 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Kenny Chesney is coming back to DFW. 99.5 The Wolf welcomes Kenny and his original five-room tour with Eric Church and Sheryl Crow. 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
4: There is a 635 eastbound accident at 35E. The right lane blocked, and that's slowing back toward Luna, so about a five-minute added drive. There's a Carrollton issue with a stalled 18-wheeler, 35 south at Beltline. That's heavy back from the Bush Turnpike. And some heavy traffic in Grand Prairie due to a crash on I-20 West at Carrier, taking away a couple of left lanes. I'm Katie London on 99.5 The Wolf.
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3: Country star Miranda Lambert really loves her fans at shows. 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
4: They sing every word to every song, not just singles, you know, album cuts. And it's just a feeling of, wow, this is why I do this in the first place. I mean, it takes you back to the first time that you're on stage for four people singing over beer bottles. But then you're like, wow, I've come to this, and people really know me and know my music. And I don't know, it just sometimes overwhelms me.

0: country star Chris Young loves it at a show when the fans are singing his songs back to him.
1: If, you know, George Strait and Garth Brooks still get excited about it, I don't think it ever gets old. It's always one of the most exciting things in the world to know, man, I took this song and went in the studio and made this piece of art that I love, that I hope other people love. And then it kind of has its own life, and you go out to play a show and people are singing it back to you. There's nothing like that. It's impossible to describe other than it's just perfect, and it's amazing.

0: Texas Country 99.5, The Wolf. It's Jason Pullman. 24 weeks. Ella's Choosing Texas has been the number one song in America for 21 weeks in a row. At this point, I'm starting to wonder what song is actually going to knock it off. Will it be this one?
1: On a train back to Boston and we're jumping.
0: The song is huge right now. Or I don't know, maybe nothing. But, I mean, come on, we're in Texas. I'm perfectly fine if Choosing Texas stays number one until at least Christmas. I'll get you on the Wolf guest list for Brooks and Dunn coming up at 4:33. 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

Texas Country 99.5, the world famous Wolf. 1 week from tonight, Fort Worth is going to feel like the 90s all over again. Boots everywhere, thousands of people singing Neon Moon, My Maria, Boot Scoot and Boogie. Brooks and Dunn at Dickie's Arena. Let's get you on the official Wolf guest list now for it. If you're number 9, 888-787-1995.

0: Hey, y'all, it's Tara and Ryan from the Wake Up with the Wolves show. We know you're a huge Cowboys fan. We know you want to go to the game, and we can make it happen.
1: Thanks to Papa John's, we got your free tickets to see the Cowboys take on the Buccaneers. We'll give you a chance to win starting Monday morning, 6 a.m., only when you wake up with the Wolves.

0: Texas country, the world famous 99.5 The Wolf. It's Jason Pullman. Hey, Paul and Rockwall, are you with us?
1: Yes, sir, I am.
0: Welcome to three-word Brooks and Dunny Oki.
1: Love it. Thank you.
0: When the music stops, you sing the next three words. Get them right. You're going to the show a week from tonight. You ready?
1: Yes, sir.

0: sound something funny.
1: I'm sorry, what?
0: Did I mess it up?
1: Yeah, what did you say?
0: I said, sound something funny?
1: How about play something country?
0: Play something. See, I was close.
2: I'll play something country.
1: You weren't even close at all. You're going to Brooks and Dunn a week from tonight. Maybe you could study. Yes, you're welcome. Study up on some of their music catalog before next week, okay?
0: You're not kidding.
1: Hey, Paul, appreciate you listening to The Wolf.
0: Thank you very much. God bless. Sound something funny.
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4: There is still a slowdown in Arlington, 30 eastbound at Fielder, and accidents blocking the right lane. So that stop and go from East Chase. Then one in Irving, 183 west at Carl Road, has two left lanes taken up. There's a Dallas accident on 30 westbound at Haskell. It's over on that right side. And Carrollton, 35 south at Beltline, still have a broken down 18-wheeler. I'm Katie London on 99.5 The Wolf.
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11: 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I kept covering his songs, and I wanted him to notice me so bad. 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And she listened to it and then showed Chris. 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
18: 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So there's everything from country, you know, Alabama, to Motown. Trevor grew up in Detroit, so he had a lot of that. So there's a lot of pop, a lot of rock. I think Brad was a big Guns N' Roses fan. It runs the gamut, and I think you can kind of see that when you come see our show and hear our whole, like, body of work and all our songs. We cover all the bases, I think.

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1: This is Fox 4 meteorologist Kylie Capps. Spotty off and on showers will continue through the rest of this evening and into the overnight hours. That flood watch will be allowed to expire on time and will not be extended into the weekend based on the fact that rainfall rates will be much lower. Clouds stay put tonight and tomorrow, with temperatures staying in the mid to upper 70s tomorrow afternoon. We finally say so long to the rain chances by Sunday afternoon, with a beautiful work week on tap, with mornings in the 60s and afternoons in the low 80s. I'm Fox 4 meteorologist Kylie Capps on 99.5 The Wolf.
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I'll get you on the 99.5 The Wolf guest list for Red Clay Strays coming up right around 5:30. If you're in Euless, let's give you a little bit of love tonight. Euless is another Texas town we love.

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George straight up at 5. It's Jason Pullman on Texas Country 99.5 The Wolf. Cowboys and Texans on Sunday. Road trip. Dallas fans heading down 45 to Houston. Stopping at Bucky's along the way, arguing about barbecue and reminding Houston which city has the better skyline. Cowboys, Texans, bragging rights in the Lone Star State. Go Cowboys.

0: All right, let me just strip it down and get real here for a second, because that's Lady A on Texas Country 99.5, the world famous Wolf. I know it's a Friday night. I'm supposed to be all positive and upbeat and everything, and we're going to, you know, going into the weekend. But I do want to take a minute and send some love to my friend Charles Kelly from Lady A. Charles announced the other day that he's been diagnosed with a rare form of cancer, and I've known him and Hillary and Dave for a long time. Charles and Dave and I are all Georgia boys, and when somebody you know gets that news, it just it hits you differently. And my mom always said, oh, don't use this word. It's a terrible word. It sucks. But cancer sucks. I don't know how else to describe it. That's a good adjective. I mean, seriously, cancer does suck. So I watched my mom go through it, and I know what it does to the person fighting it. And I know what it does to everybody who loves him. So anyway, Charles says he's ready to fight this thing, and knowing him, I believe it. So just praying for Charles, his wife Cassie, their boys, Hillary, Dave, and everybody in the Lady A family. Charles, you've got a whole country music family standing beside you, so keep fighting, and of course, we're all pulling for you.
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3: Got a few tough spots kicking off the Friday rush. An Irving accident, 183 west at Carl Road. That stop and go from 114, so about a 10-minute delay. East Loop 820 north at Glenview Pipeline. Traffic only getting by in the exit ramp lanes, and that's slow moving back toward Trinity Boulevard. And in Dallas, I-30 west at Haskell, there's a stall that's taken away two of the left lanes, and that's going to start to build back toward Ferguson. 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
17: 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I just kept covering his songs, and I wanted him to notice me so bad. And the first time I met him, I met his mom as well. And I remember her telling me, like, yeah, we knew about you before, you know, anybody else, because somebody hit him up whenever I put Getting You Home on YouTube. And she listened to it and then showed Chris now just getting to write one and whenever, and just, it's surreal.

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0: Country star Keith Urban reminds us all, work and no play is pretty dull.
1: I always liken it to being in a sandbox and just like calling a bunch of friends over and we're just going to make some stuff and see what happens. And the thing I keep being reminded of is that it's called playing music. And I think a lot of the times we all forget that because it's a job as well, but it's like it's playing. It's the first word is playing guitar, playing the drums, playing music, playing. It's meant to have a playfulness quality about it.

0: Country star Keith Urban reminds us all, work and no play is pretty dull.
1: I always liken it to being in a sandbox and just like calling a bunch of friends over and we're just going to make some stuff and see what happens. And the thing I keep being reminded of is that it's called playing music. And I think a lot of the times we all forget that because it's a job as well, but it's like it's playing. That's the first word, is playing guitar, playing the drums, playing music, playing. It's meant to have a playfulness quality about it.

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It's Jason Pohlman. You know what's cool? Discovering a band that sounds like they've been around forever, even though you're just hearing about them. That's this band right here, Red Clay Strays.

little country, little southern rock, whole lot of soul. And we agree because they're playing two nights at Dickey's Arena next week. And I've got your Red Clay Strays ticket. Oh, they're so good. Coming up in about 7 minutes.

0: Texas Country 99.5, the world famous Wolf. It's Jason Pohlman. Hey, if you're just discovering the red clay strays, here's the quick story. Five guys out of Mobile, Alabama. They're grinding it out in bars and small clubs with this cool mix of country and southern rock and soul. And then this song right here just took off.
1: She comes from Silver Spoon, Golden Rule, private school, never miss Sunday church.
0: And suddenly, those little rooms got a whole heck of a lot bigger. Now they're playing a couple of nights at Dickey's Arena next week. It's a pretty incredible climb right there. I want to get you on the official Wolf guest list for Red Clay Strays. If you're caller number 9, 888-787-1995.

0: Hey, y'all. It is Tara and Ryan from the Wake Up with the Wolf Show.
1: All right, Tara, there's a big problem brewing at the Fox House, and I may need everyone's help to stop it.
0: Uh-oh.
1: It's a full-on wolf family meeting. Red alert. I'm going to tell you all about it, 8:10, Monday morning, when you wake up with the wolf.

0: Pittsburgh, Texas's very own Co Wetzel and Ella. It's called Jaded. It's Jason Pullman on Texas Country 99.5, the world famous Wolf. Natalie's on in Canton. What do you have going on for the weekend, Natalie?
1: Not much.
0: No plan is a good plan as far as I'm concerned.
1: Okay.
0: But how about next week? You want to hang out with the Red Clay Strays at Dickey's Arena?
1: Yes.
0: Are you familiar with them at all or not really?
1: Yes, I am.
0: No, you don't have to say you are. You don't have to play pretend.
1: I've been trying to win tickets for my mom all week.
0: You're going.
1: Okay, yay.

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5: Starting in Fort Worth, 287 northbound at Harmon, the left lane block with a crash that's backed up from 35W. Arlington, we have one I-20 west at Bowman Springs, taking up the right lane. Dallas, I-30 westbound at Haskell. There's a stall in the two left lanes. That's slow moving back toward Longview. Also expect the increased traffic around Fair Park before the State Fair, still ongoing. And there's an accident at Royce City, 30 westbound at 548. I'm Katie London on 99.5 The Wolf.
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0: Country star Blake Shelton just loves being wherever his wife is.
1: She comes to Oklahoma, and it's not like this now, but at first, she had to have felt like, where am I? What is this place? And the same with me. 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And I would still feel that way if she wasn't there, you know? 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It's just, that's what completes the journey for us. 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

0: If you run into Carly Pierce, expect her to be wearing yoga pants.
1: I don't like wearing any of my stage clothes until I absolutely have to. 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

Cleburne. Cleburne is another Texas town we love on 99.5, the world famous Wolf. It's Jason Pullman. Anybody else using this weekend to finally figure out your Halloween costume? Taylor Swift and Travis Kelce are going to be huge this year. Dolly Parton, too. So if you see a blonde wig, a Chiefs jersey, and a whole lot of sequins coming down your street, could be Halloween, could just be Texas.

Texas Country 99.5 The Wolf. It's Jason Pullman, Cowboys and Texans Sunday in Houston. And this is one of those games where Monday morning in DFW is going to feel very different depending on exactly what happens. When you're 2-2, everything feels fixable. Season's back on track. We're talking playoffs and Super Bowl again. Lose? you're 1-3, and suddenly every Cowboys fan you know becomes an NFL general manager. Cowboys, Texans, Sunday in Houston. This one matters.

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0: I think a lot of moms and dads, kids are going to be able to relate to this one. By the way, it's Jason Pullman. This is Texas Country on 99.5, the world famous Wolf. Got home from work last night about 7:30-ish, and poor little Marco, our almost nine-month-old baby, I hate this, had a 102-degree fever. He was up all night. And when I say up all night, he was up all night, which means Jen and I were up all night. Although my wife would like the record to show that, and she pointed this out this morning, that I did fall asleep for 45 minutes when she was holding him last night. I couldn't help it. So we've been giving him infant Tylenol. We took him to the doctor today. Thankfully, he tested negative for RSV, flu, and strep. Dr. Perullo thinks he probably just picked up a virus at daycare, because daycare tuition also includes a complimentary virus every few weeks. So I'm not kidding. It does. So our big weekend plans are officially canceled. No swimming for Marco tomorrow. No music class. Just Jen, Marco, and me at home, probably in PJs, taking care of our little guy. To be honest with you, there's no place where I'd rather be.
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5: There is a Richardson accident, 75 South at Spring Valley. It's affecting two left lanes in the HOV, so that's going to be a slow roll from Arapahoe. There's one Fort Worth, 287 northbound at Harmon, taking up the left lane. That's backed up from 35. And Roy City slowdown still due to this I-30 westbound stall at 548. I'm Katie London on 99.5 The Wolf.
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10: 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I think TJ Osborne has one of the greatest tones of all time in country music. 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

Texas Country, the world famous 99.5 The Wolf. It's Jason Pohlman, and hockey is back in Dallas tonight. The Stars are on home ice at the AAC against St. Louis. And after that Texas summer, and you know what I'm talking about, there's something beautiful about walking into a building where the temperature is basically 40 degrees. Ice, cold beer, Stars hockey. Check, check, check. Welcome back.

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It's Jason Pullman. Monster Jam is at AT&T Stadium tomorrow night. And now that I've got a little boy, I feel like this is somewhere in my future, not so distant future. Marco's not even old enough to know what a monster truck is yet, but give it a couple years and I already know how this goes. Hey, Dad, giant trucks are jumping over other giant trucks. Okay. All right. Yep. Get your shoes. I'm probably going to be just as excited as he is.

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0: There's Riley. 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
6: There is still the Richardson accident, 75 south at Spring Valley, affecting the HOV and two left lanes. That's going to tack on about 15 minutes coming from Campbell. Now, Duncanville, I-20 westbound, that's starting to come to a crawl over toward Maine. Only the right center lane is open, and it's stopped back from Wheatland. Also, Fort Worth, there's a new accident, I-20 westbound at Crowley. Stop and go there from 35. I'm Katie London on 99.5 The Wolf.
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8: 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I decided to leave Boone, and I had just recently dropped out with 21 hours left to pursue music. 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
1: I kind of think I would like to say that I would be kind of the strict dad. 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

This is Carrollton, Texas Country on 99.5 The Wolf. Thanks for listening tonight in Carrollton. My name is Jason Pohlman, and thank you not only for listening tonight, but this afternoon and all week long, and hopefully this weekend as well. Vicky Ochoa and Night Wolf is coming up next. And you ever get to the point in a relationship where I promise doesn't really mean anything anymore? I'll change. I'll do better. It'll be different this time. I promise. Eventually, words are just words. And because when somebody's heard the same promises enough times, they stop listening to what you say and start watching what you do. And sometimes you don't realize how empty those words sounded until the other side of the bed is empty too. Salina, Texas's Corey Kent puts it all into this song.